0: The Lost 45's ultimate Donna Summer celebration. You wouldn't believe the all-star choir on that track. It included Michael Jackson, Dionne Warwick, Stevie Wonder, Lionel Richie, Kenny Rogers, James Ingram, and more. And that's before USA for Africa and We Are the World. 1982, State of Independence, a number 41 hit. Donna had some thoughts about superstars.
1: You don't know what that's like unless you've lived it. When, you know, I see people like Michael and Whitney and different people having that kind of success and even bigger, I think to myself, my God, these poor people. I know what it's like, and I can only tell you it's not funny.
2: I guess it's good to have a break.
1: It's great to have a break. I mean, you know, to have a pool at home and never swim in it is like kind of boring, you know. You can acquire things, but if you're never there to use them, you may as well not have them. I think people don't realize there's a real kind of sharp edge to all that you get. There's a responsibility to your career that sometimes supersedes your life. That responsibility can wear on your spirit, your mind, your body. It can be very taxing.
3: Hello, baby. I'm so happy to be here with you tonight. And I just want to let you know that I'd follow you to the end of the world just to show you that I care. And I want you to know that

0: the Lost 45's Donna Summer Celebration with Woman in Me, a top 40 record in 83 for Donna. That year, she also lent a song to the Flashdance soundtrack. Irene Cara obviously had the number one hit written and produced by the same team that gave Donna many of her 70s chart toppers. Here's Irene Cara from America's Largest Music An Interview Library.
1: I read this, believe it or not, in a Rolling Stone book, and I found it kind of sexist, but I'm going to ask...
2: Well, what do you expect in a Rolling Stone book?
1: But I'm going to ask you it anyway, as if there are only two black female singers back in 1983-84, and that is working with Georgia Moroder, obviously Donna Summer's producer and writer. They said that it was kind of like having a Donna Summer clone. Did that offend you, and why would they even say it?
2: Because it's true. I mean, they cut me out to be a Donna Summer clone, a teenage version of her. That was the whole point. I knew that. I didn't like it either. And the more I tried to establish who I was as a musician, as an artist, the more my record company fought me on it. And that's why I ended up suing them. No, it wasn't just the money issue, which was an amazing ripoff job that was going down, but it was also the creative direction that they kept wanting me to go in that wasn't really who I was.

0: The Lost 45's Donna Summer Celebration. There's a song that should be familiar. It was included in the movie Flashdance, in the soundtrack Romeo. We spoke with Irene Cara before that, who told you pretty bluntly that she was being cloned as a, quote, teenage Donna Summer ripoff. Donna showed some real growth in Romeo, and she continued in 1983 with the title track from her 11th studio LP.
1: Fill in listeners as to how the song She Works Hard for the Money came to be and why.
2: Oh, okay, that's one of my favorites. Hard for the Money, I was at an after party for the Grammys, and I had gone to Julio Iglesias' party. It was at Chasen's. My manager and I walked into the ladies' room. Sort of at an angle, I see this lady sitting down at the end of the counter watching a TV set in a uniform. So I gather she was the attendant. And she was sitting there, and people were going in and out of the stalls, and it was sort of like being set in slow motion for a second. And as I turned into the room, I see this picture, and I see all these stalls opening and people bringing perfume and people talking. And this is the lady in the corner just dozing. And I thought to myself, wow, she works hard for the money. And the minute those words came out of my mouth, something in my whole mind went, boom. I grabbed my manager. I said, give me a pen, give me a pen. I don't know if we got a tissue paper or what it was, but she ran and got some kind of paper. And I sat in the other side of the room and I started writing the words in the bathroom. That was the beginning of the song. The next day I went to Michael Amadian and I said, Michael, I have a hit. I know this is a hit. Let's write it today. I gave him the idea and he went in and he put down a format. We worked on it for a couple of days and we had the song. I was so excited when I got it because not only was it a song, but it was like an anthem and it was something I felt that would give people encouragement. And I like that.
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9: What song do they most identify you with? 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

0: place like the Lost 45s, and no one could do an ultimate Donna Summer celebration like we can. Donna and Musical Youth, top 10 R&B in 1983, showing she was moving ahead as an artist, but radio sometimes just doesn't want that. Now we move up to a top 20 adult contemporary hit in 1984 that Donna sang as a duet with Matthew Ward. Her husband, Bruce Sedano, has words about it on The Lost 45.
1: This was an adult contemporary hit for Donna. I know you had a hand in writing. Love Has a Mind of Its Own.
2: She worked hard for the Money record. This was a song that I was supposed to write the lyric to. At that particular time, Donna and I were having a disagreement. My job was to write the lyric. We basically weren't talking for a few days. I knew the session was happening. I showed up with the lyric, and she sang it. It basically tells the story of our situation right in that particular moment. It's a good song.

0: The Lost 45s. There you have a top 20 adult contemporary hit for Donna Summer and Matthew Ward, written by Donna and her husband, Bruce Sedano. Love has a mind of its own. Now we move up to a Donna Summer top 40 record from 1984, originally recorded by the Drifters and written by the legendary Benny King. Here he is now on The Lost 45s, America's largest music and interview library.
1: Do you remember the inspiration for the song originally, There Goes My Baby?
2: There was a singer, D. Clark. He had out a record called I Don't Want Nobody Else But You. I don't want nobody else but you. I was going, There Goes My Baby. So I was kind of using his song to start words of my own.
1: Did you ever tell D. Clark that?
2: I did, yeah, because him and I became friends. I wound up with that one.
1: I love raindrops, so...
2: Oh, beautiful. That, so you know who I'm talking about.
1: Yeah.
2: There you are.
1: There Goes My Baby is one of four of your songs that are in the Grammy Hall of Fame.
2: Yeah.
1: I wondered if you were familiar with Donna Summer's remake of the song.
2: No, I wasn't.
1: Donna Summer had a top 40 charted version in the early 80s of it that I really like.
2: Wow.
1: You should have gotten some royalties, I think.
2: At least 12 cents.
1: I'm going to have to get you a copy of it because it's pretty good.
2: Yes, I was a fan of hers as well.
1: You didn't do many songs that were remakes. Aside from MacArthur Park, There Goes My Baby was probably your only other one. Was that one you chose?
3: I'd like to do an album of all remakes one day. That song was interesting because when I first started recording it, it seemed too short, so I wrote a little tag on the front of it, which is All Alone I Sit Looking Out of the Window. That's not part of the song. I wrote that. I liked that song a lot. I thought it was good. I just did it because we were playing around in the studio. We heard a chord that sounded like that, and I started singing it, and it kind of evolved. That song kind of fell on us, so we just recorded it, and we liked it.

0: Spies with Gary Scott.
1: Welcome, please. Miss Donna Summer.
2: Here's a question for you. This will make you think, Donna. Do you have a guilty pleasure or two from the 70s, a song that was a big hit on AM radio that you loved?
3: A guilty pleasure from the 70s. Let me think for a second here.
2: Something that people would just not imagine Donna Summer going out and buying.
3: I used to love Olivia Newton-John, but I wasn't ashamed of that. Music doesn't embarrass me. I have no problem telling people I like whatever, so I don't necessarily feel guilty. I was a big Eagles fan, still am. I think people would probably just be surprised at the music I like in general. I wouldn't even know how to answer that. I love Frank Sinatra.
2: So you're all over the board.
3: I'm all over the board. I love country music. I love classical music. I have kind of a background in everything. So I really feel ashamed of anything I like. I can't, you know, Staying Alive, but that was a big hit.
2: That was a big hit. Well, there were a lot of goofy songs that were big hits, like Disco Duck.
3: Yeah, well, I didn't like Disco Duck.
2: Okay.
3: That wasn't one of my favorites.
2: All right.

0: the Lost 45s with a top 10 record for Donna Summer in 1989. Do you see how many she had? That one from the Another Place in Time LP. This Time I Know It's For Real. Before that, There Goes My Baby. We spoke with Benny King, who wrote it, the Stand By Me guy, and Donna, who recorded it. Now the final message from her husband, Bruce Sedano, on the Lost 45s.
1: What do you miss most about Donna?
2: What I miss most about Donna is Donna. She was just an extraordinary person, a very generous person, a very smart person, a very creative person, truly one of a kind. I frequently say when people ask that I've met many people in my life, I've never met anybody as magical as Donna. You know, I miss her every minute of every day, and that's the way it is.
3: Now, don't you go away. We'll be right back after this commercial message.
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0: You enjoy this Donna Summer celebration on the Lost 45s. Knowing that she passed away in 2012 at the age of 63 makes listening to her message to the Lost 45 fans all the more poignant. But there's no way we could close the show without Donna getting the last words.
19: Any message to your fans that you'd like to say?
20: I just, first of all, would like to thank everybody, because many times I have been depressed or going through personal traumas or tragedies, and someone will come in and say, here's a letter from a fan, I think you should read this, and I'll just pick it up, and it'll be someone that will just be telling me how much something that I've done has meant to them, someone that I don't know, someone whose life has been touched by something I've done, and it has made my life at that point feel worth living. I don't want to get too emotional. I mean this. Those are the things that matter to me the most about my fans. I have wonderful fans. I just like to thank them. They've just been a real stabilizing force to me. And I have some incredible fans. I mean, seriously, incredible fans.

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The Lost 45s is a federal trademark. 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This is Barry Scott. Thanks for listening to The Lost 45s, records you never thought you'd hear again. Tell everyone you know about the show. Until next time, get lost.

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3: 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Do you remember this one? 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

Bobcats WHO leader, Peter Townsend. His 1980 solo hit, Let My Love Open the Door. And let's open the door to the early 90s spotlights, shall we? One of a handful of hits for British singer Lisa Stansfield. This is You Can't Deny It from 1990 on Found.

0: 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You Can't Deny It from the early 90s Spotlight. And this is Dave Neufeld. 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

podcast the vocals of someone for the group Milli Vanilli. One of several hits they had, whoever they were. Girl, I'm Gonna Miss You from 1989. And another from a few years later in the early 90s spotlight, a remake from the group Mr. Big. Wild World, a hit back in 93 on Found

Bobcats is still around and working the musical beat Thomas Dolby and his big one from 83, She Blinded Me With Science, and a deeper one from the early 90s, Spotlight, the last hit to speak of for Rick Astley, Hopelessly, from 93 on Found Cuts.

0: Wildcats, one you haven't heard in a long time from Rick Astley, Hopelessly from the early 90s Spotlight. This is Dave Neufeld, another from the early 90s from an artist who has some new music out as we speak. And a soundtrack found track from a Bond movie next on Found Cuts. An unlikely story bookstore and cafe in Plainville, Massachusetts has some great upcoming events. 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

found cuts. Talk about a found 80s favorite you haven't heard, well, since the 80s. 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

Cuts, our introduction to Krista Byrd back in 1983, Don't Pay the Ferryman. And in early 90s, Oh Wild from Seal, this is Prayer for the Dying from 94 on Found Cuts.

Uncut Seals, Prayer for the Dying, and the Early 90s Spotlight. This is Dave Neufeld. It's a one-hit wonder from a group with a number of familiar names coming up in the Early 90s Spotlight. 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
2: It's Britain's Terence Trent D'Arby and the epicenter of his career. 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

Hotcut solo CCR guy, John Fogerty, the old man down the road from 1985. And another early 90s spotlight and a one-hit wonder group, The Storm, but featuring members of groups such as Journey and Santana. I've got a lot to learn about love from 91 on Found Cuts in the Spotlights.

0: Wildcats, an early 90s oh wow from The Storm. I've got a lot to learn about love from 1991. This is Dave Neufeld. Two trips to the early 90s spotlight coming up in our next segment, including a rock group without the hard edge in this one, and an inspirational singer on the way when Funk Cuts comes back.
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0: It's Rowan Gift and the rest of the fine young cannibals. She drives me crazy. A big one for me.

Shotcuts won. The late Rodney Dangerfield must have liked A Little Respect from Erasure from 1989, and another from the early 90s, usually a rock group, Tesla, and their biggest hit from early 90 when it peaked, Love Song on Found Cuts.

sound cuts like the dinosaurs. You thought this song was truly extinct. Well, it's getting another play today on Found Cuts.

Falcutt's musical Music from Murray Head, One Night in Bangkok from Chess, happened in 1985. And another early 90s spotlight tune, the biggest pop hit from inspirational singer Kathy Tricoli. It happened in 1992. This one right here, Everything Changes on Falcutt's.

0: That's the uplifting sound of Kathy Tricoli. Everything changes from the early 90s spotlights. Yeah, this is Dave Neufeld. Two more on the way from the early 90s, including a deep one, literally, right in the title. Also, a big-time duo, Hall & Oates, on the way when Final Cuts comes back. 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
0: And it's the Now on Tour, Amy Grant, and one from the early 90s spotlight, Baby Baby on Found Cuts.

Oates found Hall & Oates, everything your heart desires from 1988. And talk about found, this deep Whitesnake hit from the early 90s spotlight, The Deeper the Love, from 1990 on Found Cuts.

That's a complete oh wow from Whitesnake, The Deeper the Love from 1990. And this is Dave Neufeld. More of the early 90s spotlight coming up in the third hour of this week's show, including a celebrity judge. Well, that kind of narrows it down to like 50 people, but one coming up on Found Cuts.

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2: California's Mr. Mister from their hit file Carrier, a 1986 smash on Found Cuts.

Foghat's Robert Plant, his 1988 solo hit Tall Cool One, and the ultimate celebrity judge, that would be Paula Abdul, from the early 90s spotlight Rush Rush on Found Cuts.

0: Cuts. That would be Paula Abdul from 1991. Her hit, Rush Rush, from the early 90s Spotlight. And this is Dave Neufeld. Another trip to the early 90s from a made-up group, you could say. That's on the way, and Hard Working Song next when Found Cuts returns.
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0: We're back with Chrissy Hynde, the Pretenders, 1982 hit Back on the Chain Gang on Found Cuts.

That's Billy Idol's remake of Money Money, that original for him back in 1981. It also hit as a live track in 87. And the early 90s hit from that made-up group, you could say, Kiss. Well, they are made up. This one from 1990 was a pretty big hit called Forever on Found Cuts.

Bobcats Billy Joel's ode to that PA place, Allentown, from late 82, and another visit to the early 90s with John Mellencamp's remake of Van Morrison's Wild Night.

0: Wildcats' Wild Night from John Mellencamp from the early 90s Spotlight. This is Dave Neufeld, a duo of early 90s tunes to wrap things up. Also a solo Eagles straight ahead when Found Cuts return.
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0: It's Don Henley with a lot of star power in the background, like Patti Smyth and Martha Davis from the Motels. All she wants to do is dance from 85 on Found Cuts.

Rick Nelson's twin sons, Matthew and Gunnar, known as Nelson in the early 90s, of course. Love and affection right there. And one last early 90s spotlight song from Eddie Money is 1991 ballad I'll Get By on Foul Cuts in our spotlights.

0: That's one of the last hits for Eddie Money, I'll Get By, from 1991. This is Dave Neufeld wholeheartedly thanking you for listening today. Next time, we'll spotlight movie music.
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1: The joyful mysteries. In the name of the Father, and of the Son, and of the Holy Spirit. Amen. I believe in God, the Father Almighty, creator of heaven and earth, and in Jesus Christ, his only Son, our Lord, who was conceived by the Holy Spirit, born of the Virgin Mary, suffered under Pontius Pilate, was crucified, died, and was buried. He descended into hell, and on the third day he rose again from the dead. He ascended into heaven and is seated at the right hand of God, the Father Almighty. From thence he shall come to judge the living and the dead.
0: I believe in the Holy Spirit, the Holy Catholic Church, the communion of saints, the forgiveness of sins, the resurrection of the body, and life everlasting. Amen.
1: Our Father who art in heaven, hallowed be thy name. Thy kingdom come, thy will be done, on earth as it is in heaven.
0: Give us this day our daily bread, and forgive us our trespasses, as we forgive those who trespass against us. And lead us not into temptation, but deliver us from evil. Amen.
1: Hail Mary, full of grace, the Lord is with thee. Blessed art thou among women, and blessed is the fruit of thy womb, Jesus.
0: Holy Mary, Mother of God, pray for us sinners, now and at the hour of our death. Amen.
1: Hail Mary, full of grace, the Lord is with thee. Blessed art thou among women, and blessed is the fruit of thy womb, Jesus.
0: Holy Mary, Mother of God, pray for us sinners, now and at the hour of our death. Amen.
1: Hail Mary, full of grace, the Lord is with thee. Blessed art thou among women, and blessed is the fruit of thy womb, Jesus.
0: Holy Mary, Mother of God, pray for us sinners, now and at the hour of our death. Amen.
1: Glory be to the Father, and to the Son, and to the Holy Spirit.
0: As it was in the beginning, is now, and ever shall be, world without end. Amen.
1: The first joyful mystery, the Annunciation. Our Father who art in heaven, hallowed be thy name. Thy kingdom come, thy will be done, on earth as it is in heaven.
0: Give us this day our daily bread, and forgive us our trespasses, as we forgive those who trespass against us. And lead us not into temptation, but deliver us from evil. Amen.
1: Hail Mary, full of grace, the Lord is with thee. Blessed art thou among women, and blessed is the fruit of thy womb, Jesus.
0: Holy Mary, Mother of God, pray for us sinners, now and at the hour of our death. Amen.
1: Hail Mary, full of grace, the Lord is with thee. Blessed art thou among women, and blessed is the fruit of thy womb, Jesus.
0: Holy Mary, Mother of God, pray for us sinners, now and at the hour of our death. Amen.
1: Hail Mary, full of grace, the Lord is with thee. Blessed art thou among women, and blessed is the fruit of thy womb, Jesus.
0: Holy Mary, Mother of God, pray for us sinners, now and at the hour of our death. Amen.
1: Hail Mary, full of grace, the Lord is with thee. Blessed art thou among women, and blessed is the fruit of thy womb, Jesus.
0: Holy Mary, Mother of God, pray for us sinners, now and at the hour of our death. Amen.
1: Hail Mary, full of grace, the Lord is with thee. Blessed art thou among women, and blessed is the fruit of thy womb, Jesus.
0: Holy Mary, Mother of God, pray for us sinners, now and at the hour of our death. Amen.
1: Hail Mary, full of grace, the Lord is with thee. Blessed art thou among women, and blessed is the fruit of thy womb, Jesus.
0: Holy Mary, Mother of God, pray for us sinners, now and at the hour of our death. Amen.
1: Hail Mary, full of grace, the Lord is with thee. Blessed art thou among women, and blessed is the fruit of thy womb, Jesus.
0: Holy Mary, Mother of God, pray for us sinners, now and at the hour of our death. Amen.
1: Hail Mary, full of grace, the Lord is with thee. Blessed art thou among women, and blessed is the fruit of thy womb, Jesus.
0: Holy Mary, Mother of God, pray for us sinners, now and at the hour of our death. Amen.
1: Hail Mary, full of grace, the Lord is with thee. Blessed art thou among women, and blessed is the fruit of thy womb, Jesus.
0: Holy Mary, Mother of God, pray for us sinners, now

0: and at the hour of our death. Amen.
1: Hail Mary, full of grace, the Lord is with thee. Blessed art thou among women, and blessed is the fruit of thy womb, Jesus.
0: Holy Mary, Mother of God, pray for us sinners, now and at the hour of our death. Amen.
1: Glory be to the Father, and to the Son, and to the Holy Spirit.
0: As it was in the beginning, is now, and ever shall be, world without end. Amen.
1: O my Jesus, forgive us our sins, save us from the fires of hell, and lead all souls to heaven, especially those most in need of your mercy. The second joyful mystery, the Visitation. Our Father who art in heaven, hallowed be thy name. Thy kingdom come, thy will be done, on earth as it is in heaven.
0: Give us this day our daily bread, and forgive us our trespasses, as we forgive those who trespass against us. And lead us not into temptation, but deliver us from evil. Amen.
1: Hail Mary, full of grace, the Lord is with thee. Blessed art thou among women, and blessed is the fruit of thy womb, Jesus.
0: Holy Mary, Mother of God, pray for us sinners, now and at the hour of our death. Amen.
1: Hail Mary, full of grace, the Lord is with thee. Blessed art thou among women, and blessed is the fruit of thy womb, Jesus.
0: Holy Mary, Mother of God, pray for us sinners, now and at the hour of our death. Amen.
1: Hail Mary, full of grace, the Lord is with thee. Blessed art thou among women, and blessed is the fruit of thy womb, Jesus.
0: Holy Mary, Mother of God, pray for us sinners, now and at the hour of our death. Amen.
1: Hail Mary, full of grace, the Lord is with thee. Blessed art thou among women, and blessed is the fruit of thy womb, Jesus.
0: Holy Mary, Mother of God, pray for us sinners, now and at the hour of our death. Amen.
1: Hail Mary, full of grace, the Lord is with thee. Blessed art thou among women, and blessed is the fruit of thy womb, Jesus.
0: Holy Mary, Mother of God, pray for us sinners, now and at the hour of our death. Amen.
1: Hail Mary, full of grace, the Lord is with thee. Blessed art thou among women, and blessed is the fruit of thy womb, Jesus.
0: Holy Mary, Mother of God, pray for us sinners, now and at the hour of our death. Amen.
1: Hail Mary, full of grace, the Lord is with thee. Blessed art thou among women, and blessed is the fruit of thy womb, Jesus.
0: Holy Mary, Mother of God, pray for us sinners, now and at the hour of our death. Amen.
1: Hail Mary, full of grace, the Lord is with thee. Blessed art thou among women, and blessed is the fruit of thy womb, Jesus.
0: Holy Mary, Mother of God, pray for us sinners, now and at the hour of our death. Amen.
1: Hail Mary, full of grace, the Lord is with thee. Blessed art thou among women, and blessed is the fruit of thy womb, Jesus.
0: Holy Mary, Mother of God, pray for us sinners, now and at the hour of our death. Amen.
1: Hail Mary, full of grace, the Lord is with thee. Blessed art thou among women, and blessed is the fruit of thy womb, Jesus.
0: Holy Mary, Mother of God, pray for us sinners, now and at the hour of our death. Amen.
1: Glory be to the Father, and to the Son, and to the Holy Spirit.
0: As it was in the beginning, is now, and ever shall be, world without end. Amen.
2: O my Jesus, forgive us our sins, save us from the fires of hell, and lead all souls to heaven, especially those most in need of your mercy.
1: The third joyful mystery, the Nativity. Our Father who art in heaven, hallowed be thy name. Thy kingdom come, thy will be done, on earth as it is in heaven.
0: Give us this day our daily bread, and forgive us our trespasses, as we forgive those who trespass against us. And lead us not into temptation, but deliver us from evil. Amen.
1: Hail Mary, full of grace, the Lord is with thee. Blessed art thou among women, and blessed is the fruit of thy womb, Jesus.
0: Holy Mary, Mother of God, pray for us sinners, now and at the hour of our death. Amen.
1: Hail Mary, full of grace, the Lord is with thee. Blessed art thou among women, and blessed is the fruit of thy womb, Jesus.
0: Holy Mary, Mother of God, pray for us sinners, now and at the hour of our death. Amen.
1: Hail Mary, full of grace, the Lord is with thee. Blessed art thou among women, and blessed is the fruit of thy womb, Jesus.
0: Holy Mary, Mother of God, pray for us sinners, now and at the hour of our death. Amen.
1: Hail Mary, full of grace, the Lord is with thee. Blessed art thou among women, and blessed is the fruit of thy womb, Jesus.
0: Holy Mary, Mother of God, pray for us sinners, now and at the hour of our death. Amen.
1: Hail Mary, full of grace, the Lord is with thee. Blessed art thou among women, and blessed is the fruit of thy womb, Jesus.
0: Holy Mary, Mother of God, pray for us sinners, now and at the hour of our death. Amen.
1: Hail Mary, full of grace, the Lord is with thee. Blessed art thou among women, and blessed is the fruit of thy womb, Jesus.
0: Holy Mary, Mother of God, pray for us sinners, now and at the hour of our death. Amen.
1: Hail Mary, full of grace, the Lord is with thee. Blessed art thou among women, and blessed is the fruit of thy womb, Jesus.
0: Holy Mary, Mother of God, pray for us sinners, now and at the hour of our death. Amen.
3: Hail Mary, full of grace, the Lord is with thee. Blessed art thou among women, and blessed is the fruit of thy womb, Jesus.
0: Holy Mary, Mother of God, pray for us sinners, now and at the hour of our death. Amen.
3: Hail Mary, full of grace, the Lord is with thee. Blessed art thou among women, and blessed is the fruit of thy womb, Jesus.
0: Holy Mary, Mother of God, pray for us sinners, now and at the hour of our death. Amen.
3: Hail Mary, full of grace, the Lord is with thee. Blessed art thou among women, and blessed is the fruit of thy womb, Jesus.
0: Holy Mary, Mother of God, pray for us sinners, now and at the hour of our death. Amen.
3: Glory be to the Father, and to the Son, and to the Holy Spirit.
0: As it was in the beginning, is now, and ever shall be, world without end. Amen.
2: O my Jesus, forgive us our sins. Save us from the fires of hell, and lead all souls to heaven, especially those most in need of your mercy.
4: The fourth joyful mystery, the Presentation.
5: Our Father, who art in heaven, hallowed be thy name. Thy kingdom come, thy will be done, on earth as it is in heaven.
0: Give us this day our daily bread, and forgive us our trespasses, as we forgive those who trespass against us. And lead us not into temptation, but deliver us from evil. Amen.
3: Hail Mary, full of grace, the Lord is with thee. Blessed art thou among women, and blessed is the fruit of thy womb, Jesus.
0: Holy Mary, Mother of God, pray for us sinners, now and at the hour of our death. Amen.
3: Hail Mary, full of grace, the Lord is with thee. Blessed art thou among women, and blessed is the fruit of thy womb, Jesus.
0: Holy Mary, Mother of God, pray for us sinners, now and at the hour of our death. Amen.
3: Hail Mary, full of grace, the Lord is with thee. Blessed art thou among women, and blessed is the fruit of thy womb, Jesus.
0: Holy Mary, Mother of God, pray for us sinners, now and at the hour of our death. Amen.
3: Hail Mary, full of grace, the Lord is with thee. Blessed art thou among women, and blessed is the fruit of thy womb, Jesus.
0: Holy Mary, Mother of God, pray for us sinners, now and at the hour of our death. Amen.
3: Hail Mary, full of grace, the Lord is with thee. Blessed art thou among women, and blessed is the fruit of thy womb, Jesus.
0: Holy Mary, Mother of God, pray for us sinners, now and at the hour of our death. Amen.
3: Hail Mary, full of grace, the Lord is with thee. Blessed art thou among women, and blessed is the fruit of thy womb, Jesus.
0: Holy Mary, Mother of God, pray for us sinners, now and at the hour of our death. Amen.
3: Hail Mary, full of grace, the Lord is with thee. Blessed art thou among women, and blessed is the fruit of thy womb, Jesus.
0: Holy Mary, Mother of God, pray for us sinners, now and at the hour of our death. Amen.
3: Hail Mary, full of grace, the Lord is with thee. Blessed art thou among women, and blessed is the fruit of thy womb, Jesus.
0: Holy Mary, Mother of God, pray for us sinners, now and at the hour of our death. Amen.
3: Hail Mary, full of grace, the Lord is with thee. Blessed art thou among women, and blessed is the fruit of thy womb, Jesus.
0: Holy Mary, Mother of God, pray for us sinners, now and at the hour of our death. Amen.
3: Hail Mary, full of grace, the Lord is with thee. Blessed art thou among women, and blessed is the fruit of thy womb, Jesus.
0: Holy Mary, Mother of God, pray for us sinners, now and at the hour of our death. Amen.
4: Glory be to the Father, and to the Son, and to the Holy Spirit.
0: As it was in the beginning, is now, and ever shall be, world without end. Amen.
2: O my Jesus, forgive us our sins, save us from the fires of hell, and lead all souls to heaven, especially those most in need of your mercy.
4: The fifth joyful mystery, the finding of Jesus in the temple.
5: Our Father, who art in heaven, hallowed be thy name. Thy kingdom come, thy will be done, on earth as it is in heaven.
0: Give us this day our daily bread, and forgive us our trespasses, as we forgive those who trespass against us. And lead us not into temptation, but deliver us from evil. Amen.
3: Hail Mary, full of grace, the Lord is with thee. Blessed art thou among women, and blessed is the fruit of thy womb, Jesus.
0: Holy Mary, Mother of God, pray for us sinners, now and at the hour of our death. Amen.
3: Hail Mary, full of grace, the Lord is with thee. Blessed art thou among women, and blessed is the fruit of thy womb, Jesus.
0: Holy Mary, Mother of God, pray for us sinners, now and at the hour of our death. Amen.
3: Hail Mary, full of grace, the Lord is with thee. Blessed art thou among women, and blessed is the fruit of thy womb, Jesus.
0: Holy Mary, Mother of God, pray for us sinners, now and at the hour of our death. Amen.
3: Hail Mary, full of grace, the Lord is with thee. Blessed art thou among women, and blessed is the fruit of thy womb, Jesus.
0: Holy Mary, Mother of God, pray for us sinners, now and at the hour of our death. Amen.
3: Hail Mary, full of grace, the Lord is with thee. Blessed art thou among women, and blessed is the fruit of thy womb, Jesus.
0: Holy Mary, Mother of God, pray for us sinners, now and at the hour of our death. Amen.
3: Hail Mary, full of grace, the Lord is with thee.
6: Blessed art thou among women, and blessed is the fruit of thy womb, Jesus.
0: Holy Mary, Mother of God, pray for us sinners, now and at the hour of our death. Amen.
6: Hail Mary, full of grace, the Lord is with thee. Blessed art thou among women, and blessed is the fruit of thy womb, Jesus.
0: Holy Mary, Mother of God, pray for us sinners, now and at the hour of our death. Amen.
6: Hail Mary, full of grace, the Lord is with thee. Blessed art thou among women, and blessed is the fruit of thy womb, Jesus.
0: Holy Mary, Mother of God, pray for us sinners, now and at the hour of our death. Amen.
6: Hail Mary, full of grace, the Lord is with thee. Blessed art thou among women, and blessed is the fruit of thy womb, Jesus.
0: Holy Mary, Mother of God, pray for us sinners, now and at the hour of our death. Amen.
6: Hail Mary, full of grace, the Lord is with thee. Blessed art thou among women, and blessed is the fruit of thy womb, Jesus.
0: Holy Mary, Mother of God, pray for us sinners, now and at the hour of our death. Amen.
7: Glory be to the Father, and to the Son, and to the Holy Spirit.
0: As it was in the beginning, is now, and ever shall be, world without end. Amen.
2: O my Jesus, forgive us our sins. Save us from the fires of hell, and lead all souls to heaven, especially those most in need of your mercy. Hail, Holy Queen, Mother of Mercy, our life, our sweetness, and our hope. 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O clement, O loving, O sweet Virgin Mary, pray for us, O Holy Mother of God,
0: that we may be made worthy of the promises of Christ.

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0: Easy 99.1. Cruisin' Bruce, and welcome in as we are officially off and running on a Monday morning. Yeah, I'll tell you what, it's kind of a dreary one to start. But the good news is, no matter how you slice it, we'll get one day out of the work week knocked out, and we'll get off on our way. What'd you do for the weekend? Hope you made it a good one in the process. As a matter of fact, I'll tell you what, we are now officially off and running with the Reader's Hardwood Supply text line. So if you want to drop me word of what was going on for the weekend and tell me what I missed, you're more than welcome to drop in and say hello. Reader's Hardwood Supply text line, as always, 508-746-9991. You're always welcome to drop in and say hi. That you know. 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
1: Thank you, Bruce. Good morning, everyone. It is 66 degrees with light rain falling in Boston. I'm Andy Carbone with your Easy 99.1, 99 second update. The FAA says two people suffered non-life-threatening injuries after a plane crash at Chatham Airport on Friday when a hand-built Zenith cruiser veered off the runway during departure. Officials found significant damage to the plane's bottom and propeller, and they cleaned up the leaking fuel. 30-year-old Zachary Silver of New Bedford faced assault and battery charges in connection with a stabbing last week in that city. One person suffered a non-life-threatening knife wound. The second person was hit with a baseball bat. State health officials say there are now nearly 150 confirmed cases of cyclospora here in Massachusetts, a parasite linked to the contaminated produce, especially iceberg lettuce, causes the illness. Massachusetts officials are warning about a proposed energy merger that could raise utility bills across New England. NextEra Energy looking to acquire Dominion Energy and gain control of the region's two largest power plants. Dominion's Millstone plant in Connecticut and NextEra's Seabrook plant in New Hampshire are New England's last two nuclear power stations. And Chatham's Bar Inn in Chatham has been named as the best waterfront hotel in the country for 2026, according to USA Today. The newspaper said, with 25 acres on a quarter mile of private beach, stunning ocean views, cabanas, several on-site dining options, there's a lot to enjoy. Elsewhere news around the nation this morning, Spider-Man Brand New Day remains the number one movie at the box office for the third week in a row after bringing in $70 million to theaters over the weekend. In sports, yesterday afternoon in Pittsburgh, the Red Sox made it 7 losses in their last 9 games after being defeated by the Pirates 8-3 in the final game of a 7-game road trip. Tonight at Fenway Park, the local 9 hosts the Arizona Diamondbacks. First pitch is at 7:10. And Saturday night at Gillette Stadium, the Patriots play their second preseason game against the Philadelphia Eagles. Taking the first look at the Monday morning commuters, head back to work, keep the speeds down, allow for extra time with the wet roadways, expressway north, bumper to bumper. East Milton Square to Southampton Street, the HOV lane busy at the exit, 19 minutes into Boston. Route 3 northbound delays begin Union Street, Braintree heading up to the split. Lower 93 North backed up Route 37 at Braintree to the expressway. Lower 93 South reduced speeds passing Route 24 in Randolph. 24 North is slow from Harrison Boulevard, Avon to Route 139 in Stoughton. 95 North sluggish, 295 in Ann Arbor to Mansfield Rest Area. Denham Shore past Canton to the ramps at 128-93. 295 Northbound hit the brakes at the ramps to 95 in Ann Arbor. Checking the MBTA, normal service has resumed on all lines of the Green Line as the infrastructure work has been completed. The relays up to 15 minutes of the Blue Line because of a signal issue between Beachmont and Revere Beach. On the commuter rail, delays up to 40 minutes on the Providence-Stoughton line inbound between Canton Junction and South Station. 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
8: Mostly cloudy and breezy for us here today. Not quite as warm as we were yesterday with scattered showers, especially as we head through the first half of the day. High temperatures, middle part of the 70s. We keep a chance of showers in tonight. Otherwise, mostly cloudy, upper 60s. Clouds for tomorrow morning. They'll break up. Sunshine mixing in, heading into and through the afternoon. High temperatures tomorrow, middle to upper part of the 70s. Warmer for us on Wednesday. Mostly sunny skies. Afternoon highs, middle part of the 80s. Chance of showers again Thursday afternoon. High temperatures, low to middle part of the 80s. I'm meteorologist Ken Boone at the Weather Channel.
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Easy 99.1, 6:34 now, 26 minutes before 7 o'clock. Monday morning, lots of folks already checking in on the Reader's Hardwood Supply text line, filling me in on the weekend events that happened. Heard from Ellen, who was at a family party cookout on Saturday, and from Jerry, who just sat and watched butterflies hanging around in his garden. That's a good way to spend the weekend. I love it. Hey, thank you for coming along with me, Cruisin' Bruce. Glad to be at your service. With the Manhattans next, this is Shining Star on Easy 99.1.

Easy 99.1. Good morning. Good Monday morning, if there is such a thing. 6:46. So it's 14 minutes before 7 o'clock. I'm cruising. Bruce, tell me, are you handy in the kitchen? And from whom do you take your cooking tips? An interesting point of conversation, a change in recent years. I'll tell you. Hang on.

0: Easy 99.1. You forgot about that one, didn't you? I'll bet. Ice House. It came out of Australia. Electric Blue, a little 88 memory. You know, one thing I knew about that song, I kind of figured it from the first time I heard it, just from the composition of the song. That was actually co-written by John Oates from Hall & Oates. That is true story. Hey, it's 6:54, about 6 minutes now before we hit 7 o'clock. I posed a question to you, and I'm curious where you get your cooking ideas from. I asked this question because of an interesting conversation I saw was going on TikTok recently. Now, I'll admit, I don't spend a lot of time in the kitchen cooking. Let me tell you, if I did, you wouldn't want to eat anything I came up with. But I know from almost 40 years of marriage that my wife, who loves being in the kitchen and whipping up cool stuff, that she got most of her cooking influence from her mother. And that is what I had always thought had been the number one source for that information. And indeed, it pretty much traditionally always has been. But that has been changing. And increasing numbers of people now are turning their back on mom's recipes and going to social media and online suggestions. So in the most recent numbers, they found that only 1 in 3 people say that a parent was a major influence in what they do in the kitchen, while 2/3 of people these days are turning to cooking videos or social media influencers. Now, it's interesting because each of those two different methods have their strong points. Now, certainly, if you are using a food influencer, you're finding dishes or maybe hacks that you never knew existed before, and you're also finding out how tricky they are to execute step by step. But one of the great benefits of always turning to mom or maybe dad's recipes is because it gives you the chance to keep making those dishes you've loved since you were a kid. And there's a good chance no social influencer in the world knows quite that recipe that is the favorite around your household. Where do you turn for your cooking advice? Just a thought.
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4: Area highways are beginning to get worse on this wet Monday morning. Expressway northbound, you stop and go. Adam Street to Southampton Street, HOV lane. You're backed up near the gas tank. It's currently 22 minutes into the city. Route 3 northbound now dealing with delays. Route 18 in Weymouth heading up to the expressway. Lower 93 north backing up Route 37 in Braintree trying to get to the split. Lower 93 south reduced speeds from Route 20 Randolph over to 95 in Canton. 120

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Breezy 99.1. How about you? I'm trying to wake up. It's 7:06, 6 minutes now after 7 o'clock Monday morning. Lots of folks checking in on the Reader's Hardwoods Flight text line about who influenced them for their cooking choices. Heard from Artie, who's in Hyde Park, and Artie said, you know what? Nobody's influencing me. I just go out of the kitchen and experiment whenever I feel like it. Artie, I'll stop by for lunch only if you're going to give me a full list of the ingredients you're choosing. Also heard from Dottie. She said the only one who influences her cooking is whichever takeout spot she chooses next. Oh, Dottie, I'm with you. Carly Simon now. Here's You Belong to Me. Welcome in at Easy 99.1.

Easy 99.1. It's almost 7:15. This is about a quarter after 7 now on a kind of a damp feeling Monday morning. A look at the forecast is coming up shortly. Also coming up, a day to celebrate. Are you a cat fan? Specifically a black cat fan. Maybe it doesn't mean bad luck for you. We'll talk cats in a moment, but right now we'll talk McFadden and Whitehead. You still remember, ain't no stopping us now. Because Monday's off and running with Easy 99.1.

0: Easy 99.1, 98 degrees. No, actually, it's not. It's 721. Yeah, I do like being with you, cruising in for a Monday morning. Looks like it's going to be damp for a while, but forecast details hold some promise of improvement. We'll get to it shortly. Coming up later this morning, I've got a special guest who'll be joining me. I'm talking about Rodney Justo. Now, Rodney has been the lead singer of the Atlanta Rhythm Section for literally decades, and they're part of a huge show that's coming into Indian Ranch in Webster, Mass. This weekend. We're going to spend some time chatting with him sometime after 9 o'clock this morning. Today, being the 17th of August, is actually a day to celebrate if you're a cat lover, but a specific cat lover. Now, over time, I've always pointed out that in the ever-ongoing battle between cat and dog, I've always been a dog guy, but this is technically National Black Cat Appreciation Day. Now, not to be confused with, because there are apparently 2 days, National Black Cat Day, which is just a couple of days before Halloween, and that makes sense. But today is a day that they say is appreciative of those little black beauties.
1: Welcome to August 17th.
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0: So my question is, are you a cat fan, and specifically a black cat fan? Apparently there are many people that remain uncomfortable with them because of old folklore that try to link black cats to bad luck and magic. And frankly, it's just not fair. We know that. But black cats, I did not know this, are often sitting longer, for instance, in adoption shelters than the other cats because they are the least adopted type of cat. Interesting enough. Even people at adoption centers will tell you they have trouble getting good photographs of them to put online because a black cat is so hard to capture properly in a photograph. I think Dracula is the same way, but that's a different story. And I'll admit, I love all creatures, and while I prefer dogs, we've got a couple of cats living on our house, thanks to my young daughter, and one black cat that's been living out on the deck on and off for the last 6 months, and I'm expecting it's going to be any day now that he, too, is going to be living inside with us. Happy Black Cat Day. If you got a black cat you love, feel free to text me a photo, and I'll pick out my favorite, and I'll give you congratulations. Is that
11: now
0: fair?
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0: Nothing like a black cat award. 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
12: Thanks, Bruce. Good morning. It's 67 degrees in Boston. I'm Andy Carboni with your Easy 99.1, 99-second update. After having Friday off, the Lindsay Clancy murder trial resumes in Plymouth Superior Court this morning. Clancy's defense says she suffered postpartum psychosis and heard a voice ordering her to kill her three children and herself. Prosecutors maintain she acted intentionally. The MBTA is paying nearly $500,000 to Chief Communications Officer Gabrielle Mondestin, whose hair was pulled at a dinner by General Manager Philip Ng in 2024. She will resign on September 18th as part of her agreement. The payment covers supplemental wages, damages, and attorney's fees, but does not include admission of wrongdoing. Mondestin has agreed not to sue the MBTA and to close any existing complaints. Two women from Falmouth have been charged in connection with fighting that broke out last week at the Wicked Waves Water Park in Yarmouth. Park security and police responded to the scene in the pool area and arrested 33-year-old Megan Moderos and 38-year-old Sarah Moderos, both charged with assault and battery and assault and battery on a police officer. More mosquitoes on the Cape have been found to have West Nile virus. Falmouth town officials say another mosquito sample collected near Siders Pond was found to have the virus. It's Falmouth's third detection in about 3 weeks and the fourth on the Cape since July 21st. Health officials continue to tell residents to take all precautions to avoid mosquito bites. And the average net worth for a family here in the Commonwealth is $370,000. That's according to a new study by the Federal Reserve Bank of Boston using 2025 numbers. Key factors included race, age, education, home ownership, and place of residence. Just over a third of families said they would not be able to cover a $400 emergency expense if cash was needed. Elsewhere, news around the nation and the world this morning. The Memorandum of Understanding that was supposed to help find a way to end the U.S.-Iran war expires today, and there's little evidence that either side wants to extend that agreement. In sports, Connor Wong hit a three-run home run, but it wasn't enough in a game that featured a rain delay of 2.5 hours as the Red Sox were defeated by the Pittsburgh Pirates 8-3 in the Steel City yesterday. The Red Sox returned to the Diamond at Fenway Park tonight, opening up a six-game homestand with the first of three versus the Arizona Diamondbacks at 7-10 with an opener on the mound before Brian Bello gets on the bump. In case you missed it, Major League Baseball announced that the Red Sox are headed to the Field of Dreams next year, taking on the Kansas City Royals in Dyersville, Iowa on August 12th. This will be the fourth MLB game at the filming site of the classic baseball movie. The Patriots are getting ready for their next preseason game in Foxborough. It's on Saturday night with the Philadelphia Eagles. And the New England Revolution will be back on the pitch in our nation's capital Wednesday night, hoping to snap a three-match winless streak facing DC United. Taking the latest look at the Monday morning commute, keep the speeds down, allow for extra time with the wet roadways. Expressway northbound, you packed in Adams Street to Southampton Street. HOV lane backed up by the gas tank. It's 27 minutes into Boston. Route 3 northbound delays begin Route 18 in Weymouth, heading up to 93. Lower 93 north backs up 37 in Braintree. The split. Lower 93 south has reduced speeds Route 24 in Randolph to 95 in Canton. 128 northbound set up from 95 to 109 in Dedham. 24 north is slow from Harrison Boulevard, Avon, the scene of an earlier crash. It was at Route 139 in Stoughton. 95 north sluggish, 295 in Attleboro to 152 in North Attleboro. 495 in Mansfield to Route 140 Foxborough. Dedham Trail over Bass Canton, the ramps at 128.93. 295 northbound, hit the brakes at the ramps to 95 in Attleboro. Check in the MBTA. Delays up to 15 minutes on the blue line because of a signal issue between Beachmont and Revere Beach. There are also delays up to 15 minutes on the Green Line's B branch at Park Street. On the commuter rail, delays up to 50 minutes on the Providence-Stoughton line inbound between Canton Junction and South Station. 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
19: Mostly cloudy skies and breezy for us here today with scattered mainly morning showers. Not quite as warm as we were yesterday. High temperatures in the middle part of the 70s. Cloudy tonight with a chance of showers, upper 60s. Dry weather builds in for midweek. Sunshine mixing in with the clouds as we head into and through the afternoon on Tuesday. A light north breeze tomorrow. Highs middle to upper 70s. Warmer Wednesday with sunshine. Afternoon highs mid 80s. Clouds return Thursday, late day showers, high temperatures, low part of the 80s. Sunny, middle to upper 70s Friday. I'm meteorologist Ken Boone at the Weather Channel.
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Cruz and Bruce already. Roll call is starting to fill in on the Reader's Hardwood Supply text line. Oh, we heard from so many of our regular faithful like Dale in North Attleboro. Eric checked in from Abington. Hello to the Dragon Lady and to Regina, who's in Weymouth. And folks are sending in a couple of pictures of black cats after our discussion of today being a day set aside to honor the little black felines. I love the picture of Cobweb. Oh, this is phenomenal. Hank is in Norton, Mass, and he's got a cat named Cobweb. Absolutely perfect. Also, thanks for the picture of Isis, the little black tabby. I didn't have a name there. And also got a shot of my two favorites. Congratulations to 13 and 10-year-old black cats that are celebrating, Max 13, Moose 10, and they look fabulous in the picture. Don't know where that shot came from, but somebody is having a black cat kind of morning on this day set aside to honor black tabbies and felines, August 17th. Hey, I feel motion coming our way. Man in motion, there's John Parr on Easy 99.1.

Easy 99.1. Hey, it's 7:45. Right on a button. Quarter until 8 o'clock on kind of a damp feeling and looking Monday morning. You know, we've got an awful lot of waterfront here in the Bay State. And sure enough, a national title just came home to Cape Cod, the best waterfront hotel in the country. Tell you about it in a moment.

0: Easy 99.1. There's Ellie. Ellie Goulding at 7:52. So 8 until 8 gets here. And I'm cruising Bruce. You know, I must drop in one last hello and thank you to a little kitty picture we talked about today being a day to honor black cats. And it wasn't so much the picture that took me in as the name. And I'm not sure exactly in what town the cat lives, but I loved the picture of the black cat I got that apparently lives under the name of Greta von Fluffybutt. Okay, there we go. That was the winner on black cat names for this morning. That's for sure. Hey, do you like to go out to eat? Do you like to go out and dine waterfront? Well, apparently the best one in the entire country is now right here in the Bay State. Okay, I'll admit, if you look at any trivia book and you're trying to figure which state has the most coastline, it's far and away Alaska, and that's only natural. But I would have to think that the Bay State is in the running thanks to Cape Cod. And now all the readers of USA Today chose as the best waterfront hotel and bar and resort for the year as the Chatham Bars Inn. They say, whether by a lake or overlooking the sea, there's something special about vacationing near the water, said USA Today. And they said that the Chatham Bars Inn had so much to enjoy, they said, with a quarter-mile private beach and stunning views of the Atlantic Ocean. They said it's a classic New England destination. And I wasn't even aware that I heard the name of the location. I can say I've never been there. But apparently it is over 100 years old. They've been welcoming guests to Cape Cod since 1914. And apparently it sits on 25 landscaped acres and is just a fabulous getaway. So if you're looking for the best, apparently that is your choice. That luxury mass inn. Gotta love the Chatham Bars Inn. So congratulations from a nation that loves to relax and dine. Seaside.
1: Easy with a report on the roads from the Wareham Ford Traffic Center.
0: Got Andy coming in here. What's going on with traffic right now, Andy?
2: Thanks, Bruce. It even happens on the first commute of a work week. It's that time of the morning. Both sides of the expressway now having problems. Northbound a parking lot. First Book Parkway, disabled vehicle. Center lane at Adams Street. Delays continue up to Southampton Street. HOV lane backed up by the gas tank at 28 minutes into the city. Southbound busy Columbia Road to Freeport Street, 15 minutes tunnel to the split. If you're traveling on Route 3 northbound, delays begin Route 18 in Weymouth heading up to the split. Lower 93 northbound backing up 37 in Braintree to the expressway. Lower 93 south reduced speed through 24 in Randolph to 95 again. 120 northbound sided from 95 to a crash at Great Plains Avenue. Delays continue Route 16 in Newton, Route 20 in Waldham. 128 southbound is an accident on the ramp from Route 9 in Wellesley. 24 north slows Harrison Boulevard Avon to Route 139 in Stoughton. 95 north remains sluggish, 295 in Attleboro. 152 at North Attleboro, 495 at Mansfield, the Route 140 Foxborough, Dedham's Road past Canton at the ramps at 128-93. 295 northbound at the brakes at the ramps to 95 in Attleboro. 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

Easy 99.1. It's about 5 minutes after 8 o'clock now, 8:05 Monday morning. You know, no sooner did I get done talking about how the Chatham Bars Inn was picked in a nationwide survey as the best waterfront hotel and restaurant in the nation, but folks started chiming in about how it's their favorite. Even heard from somebody who had his senior prom there. Boy, I remember my senior prom. It was an old reconverted Pizza Hut, to be honest. Dolly Parton is on the way in next among the feel-good favorites of Easy 99.1.

Turning the lights on for a Monday morning. Easy 99.1. It's 8:16. A little past quarter after 8. I'm Cruising Bruce. You know what? Coming up a little later this morning, next hour, a special guest, longtime lead singer of the Atlanta Rhythm Section, Rodney Justo, is going to join us in advance of a concert coming up here this weekend in the Bay State. And my question for you, if you go to the concession stand or you're just grabbing one out of the fridge, what is your go-to soda pop? I call it that just to kind of cover all my bases. Everybody has a different name. Maybe you call it a tonic. That's up to you. But I'll tell you what recently came out as a top choice nationwide. I think you might be surprised who won.

0: Easy 99.1. As John Lennon, a little mid-70s memory. Mind Games, 8:23 and 7 minutes until we hit 8:30. And a good Monday morning. I know it's a little damp feeling in the looking side. We've got forecast details coming up shortly. It's been a very busy morning on the Reader's Hardwood Supply text line. You're always welcome to join in as well. 508-746-9991. Hi to Christine, who's in Braintree. Lisa is listening in Easton. Heard from Carol in East Bridgewater. And, you know, I posed a question to you just a few moments ago. I'm curious, when it's time for good old-fashioned soda pop, whatever you want to call it, what is your go-to? You know, one might assume that because it's always been the dominant one in advertising and sales, that it would be Coca-Cola, or maybe one of the two biggies, Coke or Pepsi. That's been the battle for decades and decades. Now, I'll admit, I was always a huge Coca-Cola fan myself, always devoted to it. But, you know, a few years ago when Coke started going political, I'm like, yeah, you know what? I get Coke for my refreshment soft drink, not for my political advice. So I let politics kind of push me away. But, you know, what's interesting is Coke only figured tops in a couple of states, among them, though, right here in Massachusetts, not in normal, regular, old-fashioned recipe style, but more specifically as Diet Coke. You know, Diet Coke is actually the number one soda choice in the state of Massachusetts, according to sales numbers. And who was number one across the country? Hold on to your hat. Dr. Pepper. Largely driven by its popularity in the South and the West, it is the number one selling soft drink in like almost 20 of the 50 states. Pretty surprising there. Canada Dry Ginger Ale came in pretty close as number two, largely because of a lot of popularity here in the Northeast. As a matter of fact, got a text on the Reader's Hardwood Supply text line from Raynham, where Patrick is locked in this morning. He said he's a fan of ginger ale. He prefers a brand, I'll admit, I've never heard of, Fever Tree. I guess I'm going to have to look that up. Actually, the top choice for ginger ale remains Canada Dry, with Schweppes nipping at its heels. And I'll tell you, you want to try something sometime? Try the raspberry Schweppes. Boy, that stuff is just superb. What's your favorite soft drink? What's your favorite soda when you go to grab one? Hey, at 8:26, we ought to see what's happening now. Let's turn next
1: now
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2: Thank you, Bruce. Good morning, everyone. It is 66 degrees under overcast skies in Boston. I'm Andy Carboni with your Easy 99.1, 99-second update. There have been some issues in Cape Cod waters in recent days after a woman died and two others were brought back to shore after they were pulled into a strong rip current off Herring Cove in Provincetown. 81-year-old Nancy Gear of New York was pronounced dead on Thursday, while the other two swimmers remain in the hospital in stable condition. Another woman remains in the hospital after near drowning in Mashpee as rescue crews were called to Coast Guard Beach on John's Pond Saturday afternoon. The woman was pulled from the water, given CPR before she was rushed to the hospital. Lawrence Mayor Brian DePina now faces federal charges. A criminal complaint was filed in the U.S. District Court. He was arrested on Friday. Court documents list two charges, wire fraud and money laundering. It's alleged he used over $1.5 million in COVID relief funds for his tire business and to fund his political campaign and to cover other personal expenses. State and environmental police conducted a camera search last week of the sunken Lily Jean in deep water off the coast of Cape Ann. The 72-foot Gloucester-based fishing boat and its seven-person crew were lost on January 30th. The only body recovered was the captain, Gus Sanfilippo. Officials say the purpose of the search is in part of an effort to bring closure to the families of the lost crew. 34-year-old Lalita Burbank of Hyannis faces charges, including receiving a stolen vehicle and resisting arrest. She allegedly stole a van on Thursday that was packed with expensive tools. The van was spotted in a parking lot near the Hyannis Village Green Bandstand. Burbank was taken into custody when she was found sleeping in a hammock behind the Hyannis Artist Shanties. And Cape Cod Healthcare continues to hold blood donation drives throughout the month. All blood donated through Cape Cod Healthcare stays right on the Cape. Today, there'll be a blood drive at Cape Cod Church in East Falmouth from 9:40 this morning until 4 o'clock this afternoon. A complete list of blood drives posted on the Cape Cod Healthcare's website and social media site. Elsewhere news around the nation this morning, Hollywood mourning the loss of actress Hayden Panettiere, who passed away yesterday at the age of 36. In sports, yesterday afternoon in Pittsburgh, the Red Sox fell to the Pirates 8-3, dropping the rubber game of the three-game series. Tonight at Fenway Park, the Sox look to get back to the win column, entertaining the Arizona Diamondbacks. First pitch at 7:10. Yesterday, news off the diamond, the Red Sox lost two players to the injured list. Designated hitter Masataka Yoshida has a strained left hamstring, while pitcher Justin Slayton has right elbow soreness. Wednesday night in Williamsport, Pennsylvania, Braintree plays the first game in the Little League World Series, going up against Bayonne Central, New Jersey. And Saturday night at Gillette Stadium, the Patriots have their second of three preseason games, taking on the Philadelphia Eagles. Taking the latest look at the Monday morning commute expressway northbound, that is currently bumper to bumper, Fernswick Parkway to a breakdown after East Milton Square. Delays continue up to Southampton Street. A disabled vehicle at Adams Street has been cleared. The HOV lane's backed up right to the gas tank. It's a half an hour into Boston. Expressway South, busy Columbia Road to Freeport Street, 15 minutes, tunnel to the split. Route 3 northbound seeing delays after Route 44 in Plymouth, the 3A in Kingston, Route 18 in Weymouth heading up to the expressway. Line 3 South has reduced speeds from Ponkapog and Milton to 95 in Canton. One-way northbound set up from 95 to 109 in Dedham. Route 135 to a crash after Great Plains Avenue. They slow again. Route 9 in Wellesley to Route 20 in Waltham. One-way southbound, the accident seen on the ramp for Route 9 in Wellesley, that's been cleared. 24 North slows Harrison Boulevard, Avon to Route 139 in Stoughton. 95 North sluggish, 295 in Attleboro to 152 in North Attleboro. 495 in Mansfield to Route 140 Foxborough. Dedham's Road past Canton to the ramps at 12093. 195 westbound, you're packed into the state line. 295 north to tap the brakes at the ramps to 95 in Attleboro. Checking the MBTA. Their delay is up to 15 minutes on the Green Line's B branch at Park Street as service is going to originate and terminate at Park Street until further notice. But normal service has resumed on the Blue Line as a signal issue has been fixed between Beachmont and Revere Beach. 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
9: Mostly cloudy and breezy for us here today. Not quite as warm as we were yesterday, with scattered showers, especially as we head through the first half of the day. High temperatures, middle part of the 70s. We keep a chance of showers in tonight. Otherwise, mostly cloudy, upper 60s. Clouds for tomorrow morning. They'll break up. Sunshine mixing in, heading into and through the afternoon. High temperatures tomorrow, middle to upper part of the 70s. Warmer for us on Wednesday, mostly sunny skies. Afternoon highs, middle part of the 80s. Chance of showers again Thursday afternoon. High temperatures, low to middle part of the 80s. I'm meteorologist Ken Boone at the Weather Channel.
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Hey, I'm Bruce Palmer. It's 8:39 now, 21 minutes before 9 o'clock. And I got to admit, there are so many folks that are chiming in on their favorite soda, a popular topic. And you know what? I feel badly that I missed because several people, well, I didn't miss it, but the national survey did. And that's probably because it's so local. But a couple of folks chiming in saying they're big Moxie fans, like Jim is in Gloucester, Rhode Island. But also to Frank in Brockton, who said, you know, it does take a lot of Moxie to drink Moxie. That's true. Heard from Robin, who's at Hat Toys, a little nursery in my hometown of Coventry, Rhode Island. She said for her, she agrees it's Canada Dry, then followed by Coke. And Donna was in North Attleboro. She said Canada Dry was her favorite as well, but then followed by Mug Root Beer. And there was even a vote for Fresca. Never could get past the second sip on that. Hi to John, who's in Whitehorse Beach, who said, hey, let's not forget, it's not soda, it's tonic. Okay, we got that. Oh, and hi to Matt. He's in Buzzards Bay. He said for him, it's cherry Coke or nothing. We got a lot of soda fans hanging around here this morning for sure. Love that sweetness. With Anita Baker, Sweet Love on Easy 99.1.

Easy 99.1, 847 now, 13 minutes. Oh, my gosh, that elementary school math of mine. You know what? There's an interesting fraud that's been sweeping through Rhode Island. Got details to share. After Eric Carmen, never gonna fall in love again.

0: Easy 99.1. It's 8:51. Always love that song. Eric Carmen, of course, who was the lead singer of the Raspberries in the early 70s before he started a very successful solo career. And so I'll tell you what, on a Monday morning, Cruisin' Bruce here at Easy 99.1, the conversation just continues because so many folks have chimed in with favorite soda choices. And we heard from Dawn Carver, who said for her, it's always a choice between root beer and Dr. Pepper. I've always said that I thought Dr. Pepper just tastes like designer root beer. That's all there is to it. And we heard from at least one person who's a Zero fan, whether it's Mountain Dew or Coke Zero, he wants it without the calories. You know, I'll tell you, I've just never been able to get to sugar-free soda. Because if I'm going to drink soda, I'm just going to admit I'm having something I'm not supposed to, and here comes the sugar. And hi to Christine in Norwood, Mass, and Denise, who's in West Greenwich, who both picked Sprite as a favorite. Although Denise said she also likes birch beer. I'll tell you what, my dad, my late father, was a birch beer fan, and I could just never get to it. To me, birch beer is like licking a tree, but just without the splinters in your tongue. Coming up next hour, I've got a special guest who will be joining us. I'm talking about Rodney Justo, longtime lead singer of Atlanta Rhythm Section, who's coming in for part of a huge show here in Massachusetts this weekend. Details on that are upcoming. And beware of a scam I've come across that has been sweeping across Rhode Island, and it's kind of unusual. It's real estate scamming, largely targeting rentals. Over the course of the year, apparently a lot of people have been victimized. We're talking tens of thousands of dollars, and it kind of comes in one of a couple of different types of scams. For instance, some scammers who are targeting property owners who are advertising rentals for the summer, they pay with a counterfeit check, and then they wind up requesting a refund before that check is cleared. I'm sorry, that's a pretty obvious scam, but you know, don't let yourself fall for that. Another scam involves real estate advertised online, where scammers duplicate postings from legitimate real estate websites and then repost the ads and alter it so the payment goes to them. So you just got to be super careful. Everybody is looking to steal your buck, no matter how they go about it these days, it would seem. So I guess the watchword now is to be sure before you make any plans to do a rental for what remains of this summer. And of course, the summer is getting away very quickly. You're going to want to make sure you double and triple and quadruple check everything. We're going to check on traffic in just a moment. Hang on. Be right back with that next at Easy 99.1.
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2: 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From there, we enter the era of Thriller, Back to the Future, and Bueller when we blast off into the 80s at 8. 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
3: Thanks, Bruce. One more look at the roads on a Monday morning. Expressway northbound, that is currently stop and go. Adam Street to Southampton Street. The breakdown after East Milton Square, that's been cleared. The HOV lane remains backed up by the gas tank a half an hour into the city. Southbound the expressway, busy Columbia Road to Freeport Street, 14 minutes. Tunnel to the split. Route 3 northbound, some delays after Route 44 in Plymouth, heading up to 3A in Kingston, and after Route 18 in Weymouth, heading up to the expressway. Driving on the lower end, 93 southbound, reduced speeds coming off the expressway, getting over toward Route 37 in Braintree, then after Ponca Park and Milton, the 95 in Canton. 128 northbound is tied up from 95, the scene of an earlier crash after Great Plain at Needham. Low again, Route 16 in Newton, Route 20 in Waltham. 24 north slows Harrison Boulevard, Avon, to Route 139 in Stoughton. 95 north is sluggish, after 295 in Attleboro to 152 in North Attleboro. Then from the Pont Street north, the ramps to 128 and 93 in Canton. 195 westbound is stalled the state line. 295 northbound, lots of company with you reaching the ramps to 95 in Attleboro. Checking the MBTA, delays 15 minutes on the Green Line's E branch. The service is terminating at Park Street and will originate there as well until further notice. 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

Easy 99.1 with Cruz and Bruce, 9:05, 5 minutes after 9, and you can't see it because it's radio, but I'm raising my hand as the guilty party. You know, it happens sometimes, and I apologize, but I missed something you really needed, and that was our weekly winner in the Escape to the Cape. All right, so my brain escaped. Here's what you need to know. We chose our latest winner,

And it's Karen, Karen Morton of Quincy. So we're congratulating Karen this morning as our winner of an overnight escape to the Anchor Inn in Hyannis. Now, Karen's also grabbing a $50 gift card from South Shore Home Furniture in Middleborough, along with a $50 gas gift card from Auto Shine Auto Body Abington and Braintree, and a $50 gift card for Seastones in Wareham. 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So, Karen, congratulations. Hate to make you wait in Quincy, but now you know the good news. Great news, that is, for sure. I'm Cruisin' Bruce with feel-good favorites on the way from James Taylor, Maroon 5, and right now, Fleetwood Mac, ignoring every stop sign they see.

Easy 99.1. It's almost 9:17 now, 17 minutes after 9 o'clock. Coming up next, just a couple of minutes here, my special guest for the morning, Rodney Justo of the Atlanta Rhythm Section. We'll talk about a great concert that's coming in this weekend. Details on the way with him, but Yvonne is on the way now. It's Yvonne Elliman on Easy 99.1.

0: Easy 99.1, 920, right on the button. Hey, it's 20 minutes after 9 o'clock. It's Monday morning. I'm Cruisin' Bruce, and there is a phenomenal show coming in to Massachusetts. In the Indian Ranch in Webster, Mass, on the way this weekend, is going to feature some incredible acts. Let's see, the Pure Prairie League is going to be there, Firefall, Orleans, and the Atlanta Rhythm Section. You know who has been with the group since they very first got started? Rodney Justo is going to be up there singing. He's joining me this morning. Good morning, Rodney. How are you?
1: Doing great, man.
0: I've been looking forward to hearing that great Southern accent.
1: That's funny. Last week, the Uber driver, I'm talking, and he asked me where I'm from. I said, I'm from Tampa, Florida. Oh, Kirk, you have an accent. I'm going, people tell me that all the time, but they can't tell me where the accent is from. When I go to New York, they ask me if I'm from Texas. I live in Tampa, and people ask me if I'm from New York.
0: Well, I'm going to tell you, first off, anybody in New York thinks anything south of them is just all one big state. You know that. Are you originally from the Atlanta area, or is that not correct?
1: No. I grew up in Tampa, Florida. Born in New York City, but I'm here since I'm two.
0: I get it. Now, ARS actually formed as the 70s were just getting underway. So we're talking about a group with a ton of history. What were your earliest influences when ARS got things rolling?
1: It's a great question. I grew up listening to all the R&B singers. So those are the guys I loved and wish I could sing. I like Jerry Butler. I like Ray Charles. Jackie Wilson.
0: Jackie Wilson was one of the best. Absolutely.
1: Oh, my gosh. He was so good. I saw him live one time, and it was so moving. It was so professional. Mm. Also, I'd never seen anybody sweat like that.
0: at least until you went out to see Meatloaf perform one day. That guy needed to carry a bucket around. So you guys got your influence. You got up and rolling, and a few years into the band's trying to connect, you decided to move on. Isn't that correct?
1: Yes, purely financial reasons.
0: Okay.
1: I never had any problems with any of the guys in the band. Mm-hmm. I never had any problem with our producer, our manager, whatever that was. We were friends and always were friends till the end.
0: You came back a few years before the big 50th anniversary celebration for Atlanta Rhythm Section. What was the inspiration to come back after all those years, Rodney?
1: I came back in 1983 for a year, but that was just, I knew it was temporary.
0: Yeah.
1: But I had a job, like just like everybody has. You go to work, and I retired, and the band had dwindled down to there was only one guy left, and I got a call from Buddy Bowie, who was the band's manager, and they asked me to come back. I don't know about that. I haven't sung in a long time. Oh, come on. Nah, I don't think so. You know, then. Tommy, the bass player, was thinking about coming back as well. So that meant that half of the band would be original. And by the way, the most recognized guy in the band was the bass player.
0: Boy, did he ever drive the group's sound.
1: Right. You know, so when I heard he's going to come back, okay, what the heck, I'll do it. You know,
0: so they talked you into it.
1: Here's my goal. I said, okay, let's see. I'm retired. My golf game is not getting any better, even though I thought it would.
0: Hey, we're speaking today with Rodney Justo, longtime and actually founding member, of course, of the Atlanta Rhythm Section. Now, they're coming into Indian Ranch on Sunday the 23rd, and they're going to be performing alongside the likes of Orleans and Firefall. Boy, that is a powerhouse of 70s and 80s sound right there, Rodney.
1: It works because we just play the hits. There's no, you know, we don't play that long. When you got four acts playing,
0: right.
1: you can't play an hour and a half each. You know what I mean?
0: Yeah.
1: It's great for the audience because you got four acts and we're all just going to show up and play our hits.
0: I can't wait to see you guys come into town. There is no better outdoor venue with a more enthusiastic crowd than you're going to find at Indian Ranch, just a marvelous spot right there on the edge of the lake.
1: Bruce, every once in a while, we play these dates up in the Northeast. Mm. We're going to play, I think, five nights at the Massachusetts, Connecticut, New York. We at one time had a very large fan base in that part of the country. I'm happy to go there. I have a lot of friends up there.
0: Well, the great thing about coming to this part of the country, if you're going to do it in late August, you still got good weather. Of course, the way things are around here, a week later, it might be snowing. But
1: you're right. It's really a crapshoot, isn't it?
0: Yeah, well, it can be at times. But I'll tell you what, I can speak for the rest of the audience and include myself when I say we are so into you. We're really looking forward to having you come and perform in that big show at Indian Ranch. It's coming up on Sunday, August 23rd, and we can't wait to have you in town. Roddy, thanks so much for taking the time to join me today.
1: Bruce, thank you for asking me. It's always a pleasure.
0: Thank you kindly. And you know, I'll tell you what, I feel like, why don't I give a couple of tickets away? And I think I'm going to do this via the text line. You know what? I'm going to let you text in, and I'm going to pick a random texter. I'm going to close my eyes and stab one. Why don't you text in right now if you'd like to grab those tickets, okay? You know the number, the text line, which is 508-746-9991. I will take a random texter and get that prize given away right now. 508-746-9991 if you'd like to see Atlanta Rhythm Section along with Orleans and Firefall in the Pure Prairie League this Sunday at Indian Ranch. Go ahead, text away, and I'll cross my fingers for you.
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11: Mostly cloudy skies and breezy fours here today with scattered mainly morning showers. Not quite as warm as we were yesterday. High temperatures in the middle part of the 70s. Cloudy tonight with a chance of showers, upper 60s. Dry weather builds in for midweek. Sunshine mixing in with the clouds as we head into and through the afternoon on Tuesday. A light north breeze tomorrow. Highs mid to upper 70s. Warmer Wednesday with sunshine. Afternoon highs mid 80s. Clouds return Thursday. Late day showers. High temperatures. Low part of the 80s. Sunny. Middle to upper 70s Friday. I'm meteorologist Ken Boone at the Weather Channel.
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Easy 99.1. There's a little long gone goodie out of the Atlanta Rhythm section file. So it'll be fun. Do it or die. Late 79 just made the top 20, and we just made our winner. You know what? Dozens and dozens and dozens of texts. The text line just blew up because everybody wanted to see ARS. You know what he did? I just used random numbers generation to come up with one random texter, and that texter wound up being Pat from Pembroke. All right, congratulations, Pat. Pat from Pembroke, you are now going to go out this Sunday to Indian Ranch in Webster to enjoy that huge show with ARS, along with Firefall and Orleans and the Pure Prairie League. You're going to have a ball. You and a guest. Patti LaBelle, though, is on her own next.

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0: Easy 99.1, as a real classic, the old Jimmy Jones song that James Taylor brought back to life as the 70s rolled on. It's 9:44. I'm Cruising Bruce. Actually, you know, the showers we've been dealing with much of the morning seem to have kind of pushed off the coast, just a little bit more down on the Cape, say between Sandwich and Dennis and Harwich, but maybe we can get a little drying out. It would be kind of nice. I'm Cruising Bruce, once again, congratulating our winner from Pembroke, who grabbed those tickets to see that great show. Congratulations again to Pam. No, not Pam. Excuse me. Bite my tongue. Pat. But the name I never forget is Rob, because Rob Hogan is back where he belongs after doing yeoman's duty on Friday. Rob, I should say thank you for filling in for me on Friday.
1: You're very welcome. Yeah, it was an honor.
0: Crazy busy day. Yeah, did you? I trust that you are slowly getting used to being back where you belong on the air. But when that alarm goes off at what, about 3:15 ish, maybe 3:30,
1: 3:45.
0: It's a shock to the system.
1: A little bit.
0: Yeah. Oh, man. But it's been a fun morning, a busy morning. We had a great chat with Rodney Justo, of course, from ARS. That show sounds like a lot of fun coming up. We had our big winner with another Escape to the Cape. And what's next on the Easy 99.1 docket? It sounds to me like it's going to be lunchtime and requests, because Rob is right back in the Back in the Day Easy Cafe. Any big plans for today that I should know about?
1: We're going to see. We might have some lobsters left from the weekend, so we might have a special. We'll find out.
0: Wow.
1: Yeah.
0: Well, you live a much higher life than I do.
1: You know? Well, you know, someone's got to.
0: The only lobster I've ever seen was on somebody else's bib. Well, it is going to be a busy day with Rob back in the saddle again. And I can promise you this, I'll be back right here where I belong tomorrow morning, so Rob can keep sleeping in. Now, we're brought to you by Montelio's Bakery, celebrating something special this month. 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

DC 99.1, a little after 10 o'clock. It's Rob Hogan. How's it going? Here we go again. Monday. Just cruising through the month of August. My goodness. Feel good favorites to get you through. Donna Summer coming up. Got some Billy Joel on the way and concert tickets. Marshfield Fair tickets. Those are coming up too. I'll let you know how to win them very soon. Stick around.

0: Easy 99.1, there they are. It's Lucy Martin, Norma Jean Wright, former lead singers of Chic, of course, and the headliners for our Studio 1620 dance party. Did you get your tickets yet? Friday, August 23rd, over there at the Hotel 1620. We'll have some great prizes and live music, dancing all night. So you can get all the details and check out tickets. Do that right now, easy991.com, and we'll see you there. Happens to be National Massachusetts Day today. How about that? We'll celebrate that. National Thrift Shop Day, National Pineapple Juice Day, and National I Love My Feet Day. All righty. Celebrate that one however you would like. I'll stay far away from the feet. Thank you very much. Not even really a day to put your feet in the sand, beach-wise, but sunshine later in the week. Tomorrow a little too, but I think by Wednesday we get the sun back and summertime returns. Of course, the days dwindling away. Lots of kids heading off to college and the back-to-school thing in full force. So we will check your forecast. Maybe today is a good day for the school shopping. Weather Channel update is coming up.
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11: It's a gray Monday, and we're tracking some rain showers on Weather Radar through the South Shore, moving from west to east. The heavier rains off the coast to our south over the open waters of the Atlantic and moving out to sea. There's a weak area of low pressure cruising through here for the top of the week, keeping some rain showers in the forecast, upper 60s, low 70s today. Winds out of the southeast, lows tonight in the upper 60s, and then partly cloudy Tuesday, 75. Sunshine Wednesday, and Wednesday will be the warm day of the week, mid-80s. I'm meteorologist Scott Lauriemore at the Weather Channel.
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Z99.1. Quick quiz coming up a little bit just after 11 o'clock this morning, about 24 minutes from now. And the 158th Marshfield Fair opens up into the week. We'll hook you up with some tickets for that. Of course, it is National Massachusetts Day, so it only makes sense we test your knowledge on the Bay State for your shot to win just after 11 o'clock.

You seen that here on point one. Fisherman's Feast, of course, wrapped up in Boston's North End. But if you didn't stuff your face with enough, a chance for you to do some more. Bova's Bakery in the North End going to celebrate their 100th anniversary coming up tomorrow. Free cannolis from 5 until 7 p.m. while supplies last outside the bakery there. So don't say I didn't tell you. Tomorrow night, 5 till 7 at Bova's in the North End. They used to have a fantastic lemon turnover. It was my favorite. Well, they still have those.

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Easy 99.1 little after 11 o'clock. Quick quiz time on this Monday, and it happens to be National Massachusetts Day. So we will celebrate by giving you the chance to win. And if you have a guest today, got to use the Reader's Hardwood Supply text line to get it to us, 508-746-9991. And up for grabs, family four-pack of passes to the 158th Annual Marshfield Fair. That is going to be August 21st through the 30th. And we'll even get you the parking pass with that as well. So you can bring the whole family, have some fun. Question for you. The first subway system in America opened in Boston. In what year did that happen? Was it 1822, 1897, 1908, or 1943? All right. First subway system in America opens up in Boston. In what year did that happen? 1822, 1897, 1908, or was it 1943? Text to guess now. Winner coming up shortly, about 11:45. Good luck.

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0: Amazing 99.1, 1121. It's Rob Hogan Monday. Quick quiz. If you haven't gotten your guess in yet, a little bit of time for you to do it. But you got to use the Reader's Hardwood Supply text line to get it to us, 508-746-9991. And the prize up for grabs today, family four-pack of passes to the 158th Annual Marshfield Fair coming up August 21st through the 30th. Includes the parking pass. Good old family fun out there every single year. Hard to believe it's already here again, right? My goodness. But it's a summertime staple. You could be headed there. Question for you today. The first subway system in America opened in Boston. In what year did that happen? Was it 1822, 1897, 1908, or 1943? All right, text your guess, and we got that winner coming up about 20 minutes from right now, and just kind of one of those blah days to get the week going here. Things do improve, and Wednesday looks like really your pick of the week if you're trying to squeeze out some beach days before the I guess unofficial end of summertime rolls around a couple weeks from now. Weather Channel forecast with the update coming up. Aspire
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7: Area of low pressure cruising south of us and bringing some gray weather here for the top of the work week. Our rain chances continue into the afternoon today and kind of taper off after 6 or so tonight. Winds out of the southeast, cloudy weather in the low 70s today. We're in the upper 60s tonight. And then some brighter weather coming to the South Shore for Tuesday and Wednesday. Wednesday will be the warm day of the week. Mid-70s tomorrow, mid-80s on Wednesday. Another weather system approaches for the upcoming weekend. I'm meteorologist Scott Lauriemore at the Weather Channel.
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Easy 99.1, Karen Morton. Want an escape to the Cape this morning? You could win to the Hotel 1620 in historic Plymouth next up. And sign yourself up on our website. 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

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Well, happy belated birthday to this lady, 68 years young yesterday. Question happens to be, I guess, what do you get Madonna for her birthday, right? Kind of guessing she's pretty much got everything.

Easy 99.1, Red Sox back home after a somewhat abysmal road trip. They got to start working on righting the ship. Diamondbacks in for a three-game series starting up tonight. Tomorrow night, by the way. It's going to be Yacht Rock night over there at the ballpark. So maybe they'll play this one instead of Sweet Caroline, huh? Probably not. Well, don't be getting all crazy now.

0: Easy 99, Easy 99.1, 11:54. Gotta throw those doors open. The back of the day AC Cafe. I dropped all my papers right when I was about to start to read the question. And hold on a minute. Here we go. All right. It's a very Monday-ish Monday. Quick quiz wrap up before we get to the cafe and your songs for your lunch hour. Got to give some tickets away. Question for you today was, the first subway system in America opened in Boston. That happened in what year? Andrews in Mansfield, he knew it was 1897. A whole bunch of you folks did, but yeah, Tremont Station, the first one to open. And Andrews got himself family four-pack of passes to the 158th annual Marshfield Fair. That is opening up, yep, Thursday, August 21st through the 30th. And we'll throw that parking pass in for you too, Andrew. Enjoy that. And you could win too all week, a chance to win. So another shot coming up just after 11 o'clock tomorrow. And I did tease some concert tickets earlier. Somebody on the Reader's Hardwood Supply text line said, well, you talked about the concert. When's that? Well, that's coming up Saturday night. It is Lynyrd Skynyrd, Foreigner, going to be in the Xfinity Center in Mansfield. And I'll tell you what, I'm going to give those away between 1 and 2 this afternoon. And I will tell you how to win them about 1 hour from right now. All right. So stick around for that. Your songs for your lunch hour. Those are coming up next.
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8: All
0: right, off we go. Monday edition. Back in the day, Z Cafe. Something you would like for your lunch hour. 508-746-9991. 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Becky did that. She's hard at work in the kitchen. Said her son AJ is turning six this afternoon. Well, turning six today. They're having a birthday party this afternoon. So she's mixing up brownies and cupcakes. Sounds good to me. Happy birthday, AJ.

Kissing that end point one, that's for Carlos. Driving around, making deliveries today, and a different kind of delivery. You got to say hello to Captain Tom. He is the captain of the Island Queen, headed over to Oak Bluffs. Thank you so much for taking us along on the journey today. Here's your KC.

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1: Good morning, Rob. How you doing?
0: Fantastic. How are you?
1: Great, thank you.
0: Good.
1: So I was wondering if you have Crosby, Stills, and Nash's Woodstock.
0: Let me take a look.
1: This is the anniversary. Saturday, Sunday, and today, the 15th, 16th, and 17th in 1969.
0: There it is. Let's take a trip. Why don't we?
1: Yeah, 57 years ago this weekend.
0: Woodstock. My goodness. Hard to believe that, huh?
1: Yeah, really.
0: What a time that was.
1: Yes.
0: Awesome. So, all right. Well, thank you for the reminder.
1: Okay. I look forward to hearing it. Thank you.
0: You got it. Bye-bye.
1: Okay.

Easy 99.1, Bobby Brown. That one's for Mary down there in Wrentham. Take a little lunchtime walk today. She might have to dodge the raindrops, perhaps. Depends where you are, I suppose. Monique is headed out Friday night. Going to see these guys at the Music Circus. I think Friday night you're looking good so far, forecast-wise. Hopefully no raindrops for that, but a fantastic place to see a show. And I'm sure these guys are going to put on a good one. It's Orleans.

0: Easy 99.1. Yes, it does. You just have to be patient sometimes. And sometimes you can wait forever. Well, that wasn't very uplifting, was it? Anyway, 12:21. It's Rob Bogan. It's one of those days. Just feels kind of like, ugh. This is not the way to start a week, you know? Where's that sunshine? It will be back, however, so trying to squeeze out a little bit more summertime, another trip to the pool, another trip to the beach. Wednesday seems to be your pick of the week, so we'll get some details from the Weather Channel. Got an update on the way from them, got some Sharday and more of your requests. That's all coming up next.
1: We all know that
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11: It's a gray Monday, and we're tracking some rain showers on Weather Radar through the South Shore, moving from west to east. The heavier rains off the coast to our south, over the open waters of the Atlantic and moving out to sea. There's a weak area of low pressure cruising through here for the top of the week, keeping some rain showers in the forecast. Upper 60s, low 70s today. Winds out of the southeast. Lows tonight in the upper 60s. And then partly cloudy Tuesday, 75. Sunshine Wednesday. And Wednesday will be the warm day of the week, mid 80s. I'm meteorologist Scott Lauriemore at the Weather Channel.
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people and places as we'd like them to be. But you know what truth is? It's that little baby you're holding, and it's that man you fought with this morning, the same one you're going to make love with tonight.

0: 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Hi.
1: Hello, Rob. How's it going?
0: Pretty good, Scott. What are you up to?
1: Well, I'm just sitting here, and interesting enough, I hear Tom from the Island Queen, who I actually used to do work on that boat when I worked at the Haven Shipyard. I got good friends with him and the other captain, Captain Ron.
0: Beautiful. Very nice.
1: Yeah. Actually, Tommy, they refer to him as Tiki Tom. So I hope he's listening. Scott from the shipyard says hello, and it's a good group of guys over there. Good
0: awesome. Glad to hear that.
1: Yeah, and they're known for their horn, so I was thinking of maybe if you could play Into the Mystic by Van Morrison.
0: Super. Good choice. Thank you very much.
1: All right. You have a good one.

0: Good afternoon, Rob.
1: Hi, Noreen. What are you doing?
0: I'm doing nothing.
1: Excellent. It's that kind of a day. It's a little blah out.
0: Yes, it is.
1: It's a perfect day to do nothing.
0: Yeah.
1: All right. Did you have a nice weekend?
0: Yes, I did. Thank you.
1: Very nice. Glad to hear it. All right. What can we play for you?
0: I was wondering if you could play Stand By Me.
1: Oh, that's a good song.
0: Yeah.
1: Do you like the movie?
0: Oh, yeah. I love the movie.
1: Yeah. That's one of those ones every time I flip through and it's on, I have to stop and watch it again, you know?
0: Right.
1: All right. So maybe that'll be something to do later on when I get home. We'll see.
0: Yeah.
1: All right. Well, enjoy your afternoon. Thanks for calling, okay?
0: Okay. Bye, Rob.
1: Bye.

0: Hey, favorite DJ. It's Kelly, your favorite public school teacher from Fall River.
1: How are you, Kelly? How many more days? You got the countdown on?
0: Yeah, I do. I already got the countdown up. I'll actually send you a picture. Anyway,
1: I figured.
0: I missed you so much last week. Oh, my gosh. I missed you so much. If you can, and you know you're my favorite DJ, and it's DJ's choice. Too Shy by Kaja Gugu.
1: Okay.
0: The Reflex by Duran Duran.
1: Or
0: God Only Knows Where I'd Be Without You. I'm not sure if that's the whole bite out of the Beach Boys.
1: Oh, my goodness.
0: You decide what.
1: You know, the assignments get tougher as we go through here.
0: You're my A-plus student, as always.
1: Oh, I knew it. All right, let me get to work on my assignment.

0: 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Hi.
1: Hello, Rob.
0: Hello, Deb.
1: You know, today is a cloudy, much cooler than it should be day.
0: Yeah, not enjoying it so much.
1: Not enjoying it.
0: But that's okay. At least it when I was on vacation, it stayed away.
1: Oh, it was beautiful for you.
0: So I'll take that.
1: Yeah. Right now, it's only 72. It got down to 66, so.
0: Yeah. You know. Not really how we want to start the week, but it's going to gradually get better, so we'll take it.
1: Let's hope so. It should be in the 80s.
0: I know. I'm not ready for this.
1: Not ready at all. Well, today is the birthday of Kevin Rowland from Dexy's Midnight Runners.
0: Oh, okay.
1: He's 73. It's
0: happy birthday.
1: Exactly. From 1982,
0: mm-hmm.
1: Come On, Eileen.

0: Z99.1, Dexy and the Midnight Runners, 1256. That'll do it. Thank you for the calls, the texts, and right back here tomorrow to do it again. But feel good favorites. Those are right back here in just minutes. Let's see. What do we got? How about some Cyndi Lauper? How about we do that? Some Cyndi Lauper, ABBA, Crowded House, and Boz Scaggs all coming up next.
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He's 99.1, a little after 1 o'clock at Trop Hogan. I was motoring too fast before, and I forgot to tell you something, because I promised I was going to give away some tickets to see Lynyrd Skynyrd and Foreigner when they come to the Xfinity Center in Mansfield. That's coming up this Saturday night, and I got a pair of tickets up for grabs between now and 2 o'clock this afternoon when you hear me play something from either one of them. You got to be caller number 10, all right? So Skynyrd or Foreigner, before 2 o'clock, you'll be caller 10 and you'll be off to that show on Saturday night. So if your social calendar is free, keep that phone handy. It's going to happen probably sooner than later, just so you know.

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2: Hi, how are you?
1: Pretty good. How are you?
2: I'm doing wonderful, thank you.
1: What's your name?
2: My name is Matt.
1: Matt, where are you calling me from?
2: Calling from New Bedford.
1: All right, Matt in New Bedford. You're going to go to Mansfield. How's that sound?
2: Awesome. Great stuff. That's really cool.
1: Leonard Skinner and Foreigner. It's the Double Vision, Double Troubled Tour. It's at the Xfinity Center on Saturday night. Matt, you're going.
2: Excellent. Awesome. Thanks so much. Really enjoy your station and love the music you play.
1: Awesome. We appreciate that. Have you seen either one of them before?
2: I have, yeah. Not together, but separately. And yeah, it's always a great show.
1: Beautiful. All right. Well, thank you very much for listening and enjoy yourself at the show. Everybody else, you want to stick around for probably about another half an hour because Kevin Cronin and I will have news on how you can win tickets just like Matt did for the rest of the week.

0: Easy 99.1, Regina, her baby love, and congrats again to Matt over there in New Bedford. Picked up his tickets to see Lynyrd Skynyrd, Foreigner, and you could pick up yours too, by the way. You want to hang around for, about another 20 minutes. Kevin Cronin coming in after 2 o'clock, and he and I will let you know how you can also win your tickets to that show every day this week. All right, so hang around for that. We'll get you those details in just a few minutes. Got some details on kind of a drab-looking Monday out there, but the good news is things do improve. We'll find out when with the Weather Channel update next.
1: Sprained wrist.
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11: Area of low pressure cruising south of us and bringing some gray weather here for the top of the work week. Our rain chances continue into the afternoon today and kind of taper off after 6 or so tonight. Winds out of the southeast, cloudy weather in the low 70s today. We're in the upper 60s tonight. And then some brighter weather coming to the South Shore for Tuesday and Wednesday. Wednesday will be the warm day of the week. Mid-70s tomorrow, mid-80s on Wednesday. Another weather system approaches for the upcoming weekend. I'm meteorologist Scott Lauriemore at the Weather Channel.
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KZ99.1, counting on down to the Labor Day weekend. My goodness, coming too quickly, but that Fast Ferry Friday still cruising along. Couple more chances to win your way to the Vineyard or Nantucket.

0: EZ99.1 152. It's Rob Hogan Monday. A little drab out there, Kevin Cronin.
1: Yeah, some clouds. A little muggy too.
0: Yeah, it's getting muggy
1: because
0: you sit here and you look and you go, oh God, it looks like it's cold.
1: No, it's not cold.
0: It's not just chilly.
1: It's not warm, but it's got that.
0: I mean, the wind was blowing stuff. Yeah. Tell you what, I can't handle. I'm already having a hard time with this like getting dark early thing.
1: Yes.
0: Like last night, I finished cleaning up after dinner. I walked around the house and I was like, I think it's time for bed. it's like 8:10. Look at me.
1: Wait till the sun starts setting at 4:30.
0: Oh, I can't. Are we doing something with this daylight saving thing?
1: I don't know. Good question.
0: We talk about that a lot.
1: We do.
0: I mean, not you and I, but I mean, we talk about it a fair amount ourselves. But the people that matter, because I mean, they don't care what we think.
1: Right. Usually.
0: Yeah. I mean, nobody. I mean, don't fool yourself.
1: you got that right.
0: I know.
1: That's all right.
0: we've accepted it. It's cool. Something we do want to talk about that works out in your favor, some tickets to see Leonard Skinner and Foreigner. I just gave some away to this nice gentleman, Matt, down in New Bedford. So he's going to the show, and it's coming up Saturday night. We have your chance. Well, I don't, but my friend Kevin Cronin has your chance to go every single day this week with his not-so-easy, impossible question. So not only can you go out and have yourself some fantastic food, you can go to a show on Saturday night. So every day this week, 3:20, with that not-so-easy, impossible question, he will add to the prize pot a pair of tickets.
1: So big week this week. So
0: yeah.
1: A double prize.
0: How about that? Some Skinner. So yet another pair coming up, a little over an hour from now.
1: Mm-hmm.
0: A couple hours, but an hour and 20 minutes to be exact.
1: Yeah.
0: Yeah.
1: Math was never my strong point. So.
0: No, that's why we do this for a living. It's not, we'd be doing more important things. Anyway, Kevin Cronin, he's got important things. They're called Feel Good Favorites are coming up. How about some Billy Joel, Steeler's Wheel, Fleetwood Mac, and Paul McCartney, too. We'll throw him in there, Air Supply, and a whole bunch more. And like I said, that not-so-easy, impossible question. Now, a addition to that prize. 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

PC99.1, time for a mid-afternoon snack. We'll talk about snacks coming up next and some nostalgia. 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

0: Easy 99.1, middle of the afternoon, good time to grab a snack. Also a good time to grab a snack for kids when they get home from school, which will be starting soon. And there was a thread on Reddit recently talking about some of the go-to after-school snacks back in the day. So a little snacking in the afternoon, a little nostalgia as well. Here were some of the responses. See if these were some of your go-tos. Bagel Bites, Hot Pockets. Well, those you got to heat up. String cheese, that's still popular today. Fruit roll-ups. Peanut butter and jelly sandwiches. Peanut butter spread on saltines. I did that, but I did it with Ritz crackers. Oscar Mayer bologna sandwich with mustard and white bread. Goldfish snack crackers, of course. Got to go with the goldfish. And someone mentions Little Debbie's snack cakes. I think for me, it was always the Twix bar. I don't know why, but we always had the box of individually wrapped Twix bars. And they always had them in my house. So when I got home from school or wanted a snack, that was my go-to. Not the healthiest option, but it's what I remember. So what would your go-to snack coming back to school or coming home from school or just here in the afternoon looking for an afternoon snack? What's your go-to? Let us know on the Reader's Hardwood Supply text line. 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
9: Keep the umbrella handy this evening. We do have a chance of showers and some thunderstorms across the region. Coverage won't be really widespread, though. Some patchy fog late tonight, a low of 67. Patchy fog to begin Tuesday, then some gradual clearing. Afternoon high 78. Tuesday night, a few scattered clouds, a low in the mid-60s. And mostly sunny weather ahead for Wednesday. Afternoon high back in the mid-80s. We'll see our next system moving in Thursday. There could be a few scattered showers, otherwise generally sunny with a high of 83. I'm meteorologist Mark Thibodeau at the Weather Channel.
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Devil Dog, sautéed mushrooms with Lowry's seasoned salt. A goober, peanut butter and jelly in the same jar, spread it on white bread. Terrence says, yeah, can't go wrong with goldfish. They are my favorite. Lots of flavors, too. Here's Billy Joel on Easy 99.1.

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Two prizes today. Gift card to Seastones and a pair of tickets to see Lynyrd Skynyrd and Foreigner at the Xfinity Center on Saturday. So a big prize coming up.

0: He's 99.1. It's Kevin Cronin, Feel Good Favorites, and some clouds right now. And looks like, you know, after a really nice stretch of weather, got a little bit of rain to deal with. But it's going to get out of here, I think, and we're going to get some nicer weather on the other side of it. Forecast check from the Weather Channel coming up right now. Time for today's not-so-easy, impossible question. We got two prizes. First thing, we got a $25 gift card to Sea Stones in Wareham. Also, for today's winner, you'll also win a pair of tickets to see Lynyrd Skynyrd and Foreigner, the Double Vision Double Trouble Tour at the Xfinity Center coming up this Saturday. So you get tickets to the concert and the gift card to Sea Stones for answering today's question. Here it is. At a fair, this is the food people say they have to get every year. What is it? 508-746-9991. At a fair, this is the food people say they have to get every year. What is it? 508-746-9991. It's the not so easy, impossible question.
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11: Some rain chances around this week, but plenty of dry hours too. We'll see a chance for a few showers and thunderstorms around through the evening. Some patchy fog late tonight, a low dropping down to 67. Patchy fog to begin the day Tuesday, then some gradual clearing, a high of 78. Tuesday night, a few scattered clouds, low 65. And sunny on Wednesday, a high of 85. There could be a few scattered showers returning on Thursday with highs up in the low to mid 80s. I'm meteorologist Mark Thibodeau at the Weather Channel.
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0: Easy 99.1, not so easy. Impossible question out there for today. Here it is. At the fair, this is the food people say they have to get every year. What is it? What do you think?
1: French fries and vinegar.
0: French fries and vinegar. Good guess, but no, that's not it. Thanks.
1: Oh, sorry.
2: Cotton candy?
0: Cotton candy. Good guess. No, not cotton candy. Thank you.
2: Thank you. Sausage, pepper, and onion?
0: Oh, sausage, pepper, and onions. Love them, but no, that's not it.
2: Okay, thank you.
0: Thank you. Still looking for the answer. Here it is. At a fair, this is the food people say they have to get every year. What is it? It's a not-so-easy-impossible question.

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0: Easy 99.1, not so easy, impossible question. Still out there. Here it is at the fair. This is the food people say they need to get every year. What is it? What do you think it is?
1: Hi, is it fried dough?
0: Fried dough is right. You got it.
1: Oh, my Lord.
0: That is
1: oh
0: it.
1: Oh, my God. Thank you so much.
0: You're welcome. At a fair, this is the food people say they have to get every year. It's the fried dough. It smells so good.
1: Fried
0: nice
1: dough.
0: Nice and warm. Powdered sugar, butter.
1: Absolutely.
0: Love it. Who's this?
1: This is Carol.
0: Carol, where are you calling from?
1: Culver.
0: All right, Carol, you get yourself a gift card to Sea Stones in Wareham, plus a pair of tickets to see Lynyrd Skynyrd and Foreigner this Saturday at the Xfinity Center.
1: That's fabulous. Thank you so much.
0: You're welcome, and thank you for playing. Enjoy.
1: Thank you.

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99.1, just a few minutes after 4 o'clock. It's Kevin Cronin. Hang with you till 7, wrapping up the workday feel-good favorites and the Miracles.

0: Easy 99.1. Educators across the country are sharing the back-to-school purchases they think actually help students succeed and which ones do not. So they recommend investing in comfy shoes, comfy clothes, backpacks that will last, and binders and systems to keep students organized. Things they suggest parents should pass on include air tags, expensive supplies, fidget toys. So again, looking at the things that they do need some more of those, pencils, library card even, they don't cost anything and can be used to access books and audiobooks as well as other resources to support learning. But looking at the tech devices, things like that, they're saying not necessarily. So sorry, kids, you don't actually need new iPhones and AirPods for school, at least according to this study. Right now, time for the closing bell report brought to you by Plymouth Investment Advisors. Everything is down today. The Dow down 272 points to 53,459.78. NASDAQ down 84 to 26,644.91. And the S&P 500 down 40 to 7,745.06. 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
1: This report is sponsored by Aleve. The expressway has significant pockets of traffic on either side between the Braintree Split and the O'Neill Tunnel. I-93 northbound has minor delays between Route 95 and Route 24. I-93 southbound, tap of the brakes between the Split and Route 24. Route 3 northbound drags between Derby Street and Route 18. Route 3 southbound, there's traffic from the Split to Derby Street, then again between Route 3A and Long Pond Road. Route 495 southbound drags between Route 24 and Route 44. And Route 95 southbound is sluggish between Route 140 and Route 152. At some point, body pain may creep in and become your reality that day, but Aleve is here to keep you moving. 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With Easy 99.1 traffic, I'm Lexi Mack, and I've got your back.
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12: Keep the umbrella handy this evening. We do have a chance of showers and some thunderstorms across the region. Coverage won't be really widespread, though. Some patchy fog late tonight, a low of 67. Patchy fog to begin Tuesday, then some gradual clearing. Afternoon high 78. Tuesday night, a few scattered clouds, a low in the mid-60s. And mostly sunny weather ahead for Wednesday. Afternoon high back in the mid-80s. We'll see our next system moving in Thursday. There could be a few scattered showers, otherwise generally sunny with a high of 83. I'm meteorologist Mark Thibodeau at the Weather Channel.
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Coming up next with strange and interesting facts from the Reader's Hardwood Supply text line for Carla in the kitchen making some banana bread. Could use some dance music. 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

0: Easy 99.1 coming up on 5 o'clock. Look at that, making it through the Monday workday with the feel good favorites. Time to head on to the easy ride home. And before you do that, we got this today's edition of Strange and Interesting Facts. Ranch dressing is dyed. One ingredient in ranch is titanium dioxide, which is used to make it look whiter. We usually lean to the right when we kiss. An octopus has more than one heart. And in France, no pig may be addressed as Napoleon by its owner. Another check on traffic brought to you by Spectacle Management and the shows at Plymouth Memorial Hall, your home for live entertainment on the South Shore. 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
1: 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The expressway has pockets of traffic on either side between the split and the O'Neill Tunnel. I-93 northbound has minor delays between Route 138 and the split. 93 southbound, tap of the brakes between the split and Route 24. Route 3 northbound, there's a crash at Derby Street backing up traffic to Route 228. Route 3 southbound, traffic slows from the split to Derby Street, then again between Route 3A and Long Pond Road. Route 495 southbound drags between Route 24 and Route 44, and Route 95 southbound is sluggish between Route 140 and Route 152. 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

0: 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Forget free snacks and ping pong tables. What workers want, they really want, is having time for a real lunch break. A new Tucker Research survey found more than half employees spend the entire workday inside, and 85% admit they sometimes skip lunch altogether. Still, most workers say a real lunch break is important. Nearly 80% would prefer to eat outside if they could. Those who do take lunch outdoors report feeling happier, more focused, and better able to recharge. There is a catch. Even on break, many are still glued to their phones, checking messages, scrolling social media, or catching up on work. But despite all that screen time, workers say they're making a bigger effort to get outside and get some fresh air. It can really help, and maybe a disconnect while you're out there, too. And enjoy something good. Have a good lunch. Coming up, we'll have a check of the latest traffic conditions. Right now, it's time for Funnies at 5. It's Beth Stelling talking about guinea pigs.
1: Yes, I had guinea pigs growing up. We kept them in our garage, and in the hot Ohio summers, they definitely died in there. Now, my sister Hannah reminded me that we had named one of them Brownie, which in retrospect is extra sad. She was out there straight baking at 375. My mom felt awful. She let us give him a proper burial in the backyard, so we found the easiest place to dig. We buried him right in the sandbox. And then a neighborhood dog came along, smelt him, snarfed up their carcasses. It was a tragedy all around, and I really feel like it could have been avoided if we just had a dad. Now, I don't know what dads do, but I assume it's regulate the garage temperature.
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2: This report is sponsored by Audible. The expressway has pockets of traffic on either side between the split and the O'Neill Tunnel. I-93 northbound has minor delays between Route 138 and the split. I-93 southbound tapped the brakes between the split and Route 24. Route 3 northbound has a crash at Derby Street backing up traffic to Route 228. And Route 3 southbound slows from the split to Derby Street, then again between Route 3A and Long Pond Road. Route 495 southbound drags between Route 24 and Route 44, and Route 24 southbound has minor delays between I-93 and the Horse Bridge, then again between I-495 and Route 140. When you start listening to books on Audible, traffic might seem like less of an annoyance and more of an opportunity for another chapter. 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
13: Some rain chances around this week, but plenty of dry hours too. We'll see a chance for a few showers and thunderstorms around through the evening. Some patchy fog late tonight, a low dropping down to 67. Patchy fog to begin the day Tuesday, then some gradual clearing, a high of 78. Tuesday night, a few scattered clouds, low 65. And sunny on Wednesday, a high of 85. There could be a few scattered showers returning on Thursday with highs up in the low to mid 80s. I'm meteorologist Mark Thibodeau at the Weather Channel.
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0: 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While reading a book before bed won't actually make you sleepy, it may help improve sleep by reducing stimulation, quieting mental activity, and shifting your body towards a relaxed state. Experts recommend print books or basic e-readers over phones and tablets, since screens bring blue light, notifications, and endless novelty that make it harder to disengage. Doing it at the same time each night also turns it into a reliable wind-down cue. But the material should hold your attention without being so suspenseful or stressful that it keeps you wired. It is a lot better than doom-scrolling until you pass out. Another check on traffic.
1: 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The expressway has pockets of traffic on either side between the split and the O'Neill Tunnel. I-93 northbound has minor delays between Route 95 and the Braintree split. I-93 southbound slows between the split and Route 24. Route 3 northbound is sluggish between Route 228 and Derby Street. Route 3 southbound slows between the Braintree split and Derby Street. Then we're seeing a little bit of traffic on 95 southbound between Route 140 and Route 152, and minor delays on Route 24 southbound between I-93 and the Horse Bridge, and again between I-495 and Route 140. 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With Easy 99.1 traffic, I'm Lexi Mack, and I've got your back.
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Easy 99.1, just a few minutes after 6 o'clock. It's Kevin Cronin heading into the final hour of the Easy Ride Home for this Monday. 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

0: It's 99.1. If you need another reason to skip the elevator at work or in your daily life, a new study says regularly climbing stairs could lower your risk of dying from heart disease by 39%. Researchers reviewed data from more than 480,000 people and found that those who routinely took the stairs were also 24% less likely to die from any cause that had lower risks of heart attack, stroke, and heart failure. Experts say stair climbing is one of the easiest ways to sneak exercise into your day. No gym membership, special equipment, or workout schedule required. So ditch the stairs. And don't ditch the stairs. Ditch the elevator. Take the stairs. Your body will thank you. 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
2: Stop and go traffic on the southbound expressway coming out of the Tip O'Neill Tunnel down to the gas tank. We've also got some slow traffic on 93 southbound from the Braintree split down to Route 28 and Route 3 southbound to Route 18. I'm Zach Transport with Easy 99.1 Traffic.
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9: Some rain chances around this week, but plenty of dry hours too. We'll see a chance for a few showers and thunderstorms around through the evening. Some patchy fog late tonight, a low dropping down to 67. Patchy fog to begin the day Tuesday, then some gradual clearing, a high of 78. Tuesday night, a few scattered clouds, low 65. And sunny on Wednesday, a high of 85. There could be a few scattered showers returning on Thursday with highs up in the low to mid 80s. I'm meteorologist Mark Thibodeau at the Weather Channel.
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0: Easy 99.1. It's Kevin Cronin wrapping things up for this Monday night. Thank you for hanging out this afternoon, enjoying the feel-good favorites. I hope you'll join me again tomorrow at 2 o'clock. We'll talk then. Not so easy, impossible question back at 2 to 3:20. And a chance to win a gift card to Sea Stones. And I got a pair of tickets to see Lynyrd Skynyrd and Foreigner coming to the Xfinity Center in Mansfield on Saturday. So a double prize again tomorrow at 2 o'clock, or 3:20, I should say. Not so easy, impossible question. Decade show is up next. 70s at 7, 80s at 8, and the 90s at 9. You enjoy your night. 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
2: Got a disabled vehicle in southbound Tip O'Neill Tunnel at Purchase Street. Then your stop and go down to Columbia Road. We've also got slow traffic from Bryan after the Raintree split. And you're slow on 24 south from 93 to the Horse Bridge. I'm Zach Transport with Easy 99.1 traffic.
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0: There were dancing queens. You are the dancing queen. The king of pop. And the boss. The 70s at 7 plays here.
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0: 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I'm Fleetwood Mac. And so many more. 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

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And this year, Easy 99.1 and the Salvation Army are teaming up to stuff the bus. 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